know for sure that everything will fade away. All the things that you think matters now will surely fade. But only one will remain, and that is Jesus Christ.

For we know for sure that only thy word will remain. But we hold on to that which is eternal. We hold on to that which is eternal. And Jesus is eternal. Thy word is eternal.

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know, out of all the days of the week, I can tell you for free that Saturday is my best. I love Saturdays a lot. I don't know why, but I just love me Saturdays, you know, because I love to relax. I don't like doing anything on Saturday. I don't like cooking. I don't like washing. I don't like cleaning. I just love resting on Saturday. So once I'm done here, it's going to be home and then rest. I love me Saturday. I don't know if you're like me and you love Saturday, yes? We're going to enjoy it because the weekend is here. Good morning to you. Thank you for joining us. 7 minutes past the hour of seven. And your girl is back. It is the Good Morning Enyimba Show on Enyimba 94.3 FM. About my name is Mary May. How's your Saturday morning going? I've always loved Saturday right from when I was a little child. Because Saturday, you know, was the day in my house, growing up in my house, was the day that we would drink pap akamo. It was always on Saturday. No, my God, I love Saturdays. We'll drink pap. They would send me to go and buy akara. You know, I mean, in a typical Nigerian home, if people don't drink pap with akara on a Saturday morning, I don't know. Then it's not a Nigerian home because there has to be pap, there has to be akara, or maybe moi moi, you know, akara with bread. Yeah, I remember I used to be the one that my mom would send or my dad to go buy pap. That would be enough. Then if you buy like 200 naira pap, should be enough for the entire family. But not now, not now. 100 naira is for myself alone, you know, so. But then buy 200 naira pap is for the entire family. We're a family of eight. My siblings and I, we're six, and then my parents, you know, so buy pap, buy akara, sometimes akara worth 500 naira, still plenty. And then buy bread, maybe bread of 500 or so, buy sugar, buy milk. Oh God, I love me Saturdays. If you're having akara, in fact, drink pap for my sake, on my behalf. I wish I was home drinking pap with akara. I've missed it. I can't remember the last time I ate akara. I really cannot remember the last time I ate akara. So if you're having akara and pap this morning, have it at the back of your mind that you are eating breakfast for Mary May. Okay, so we have amazing programs lined up for you this Saturday morning. We're going to kickstart your morning with the Major News Bulletin by 7:15 a.m. 8 a.m. is going to be time for Family Lounge. We discuss family-related matters. And then, of course, by 9:30 a.m., Auntie Debbie will be here to take the kids on Kiddest Planet. All this amazing time with Auntie Debbie and the kids. They get to learn a lot. If your children have never been part of Kiddest Planet, I join you today. Give them that opportunity. You have no regrets whatsoever. 11 a.m. is going to be time for Living in Aba. All this amazing time with Auntie Debbie and the kids. They get to learn a lot. If your children have never been part of Kiddest Planet, I join you today. Give them that opportunity. You have no regrets whatsoever.

some athletes from Nigeria. They are in Ghana presently. We also bring you up to speed on that. And then the world of football. Of course, I know you cannot afford to miss that. We bring you up to speed as well. And then other sporting activities. You have to be a part of that. It's by 3:30 p.m. today. And then 7 p.m. we'll bring today's broadcast to you a beautiful, beautiful close. Alright, well, that's how our day today is going to go. So make sure that you keep the dial locked in here on Enyimba 94.3 FM Aba, so you don't miss out on all the amazing programs we will be bringing your way today. Like I said, if you touch the dial, I cannot guarantee that you will not miss out. But if you don't touch the dial, come on now, you're going to have so much fun with us, right? So keep it locked in here on Enyimba 94.3 FM Aba. Okay, Mary May has got to make room for the Major News Bulletin this morning. But I want to play you something from... finally found it. Let me play you something from Oliver the Cook. Chief Oliver, I love this song so much. Oh, I shall love you, man. Hey. Enjoy, have fun. 7:15, the news will hit your airwaves.

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5: 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The headlines. President Tinubu arrives in Lagos after international engagements. 2027 INEC confirms receipt of membership registers from political parties. Police uncover kidnappers' hideout, engage suspects in gunfire in Abia. These and other stories, plus foreign, business and sports shortly. I am Mary Paul Odum. President Bola Tinubu has arrived in Lagos following a three-nation trip to France, Kenya and Rwanda, where he participated in a series of high-level meetings aimed at strengthening Nigeria's economic and diplomatic ties. The president's return was announced in a statement issued on Friday by his special advisor on information and strategy, Bayo Onanuga. According to the statement, President Tinubu's aircraft touched down at about 7:12 p.m. at the presidential wing of the Murtala Mohammed International Airport in Ikeja. He was received by Babajide Sanwo-Olu, the Deputy Governor Femi Hamzat, the Chief of Staff to the President Femi Wajabiamila, the Speaker of the Lagos State House of Assembly Mudashiru Obasa, the Speaker of the Lagos State House of Assembly and other government officials. At the summit, President Tinubu called for reforms to the global financial system and advocated stronger economic integration to support Africa's growth and prosperity. He also highlighted Nigeria's potential in the blue economy and pledged to share the country's maritime intelligence infrastructure with willing states in the Gulf of Guinea. The People's Republic of China has acknowledged that its exchanges and collaborations with Nigeria in the areas of culture and tourism have produced significant and noteworthy outcomes. Mr. Yang Jianxing, the cultural councillor, made this statement during the 2026 China Tourism Day event held in Abuja on Friday, themed Enjoying Quality Tourism, Exploring Beautiful Landscapes. He emphasized that tourism acts as a link of cultural exchange and a bridge for mutual understanding, noting that both China and Nigeria are ancient civilizations with stunning natural landscapes and rich historical and cultural heritage. Additionally, the Permanent Secretary of the Federal Ministry of Arts, Culture, Tourism and Creative Economy, Abdulkarim Ozi Ibrahim, represented by Johanna Evandu, Director of International Cultural Relations at MACTCE, remarked that the cultural ties between Nigeria and China span over five decades and continue to strengthen. He emphasized that tourism served as a significant instrument for cultural exchange, economic development, and mutual understanding among nations as it bridges divides. Nurture friendships and create opportunities for shared prosperity. The Independent National Electoral Commission, INEC, has confirmed that all 22 registered political parties in Nigeria have submitted their membership registers in compliance with the Electoral Act 2026. In a statement issued on Friday, the chairman of the Information and Voter Education Committee, Mohammed Haruna, said the submissions were completed on May 8, 2 days ahead of the extended deadline set by the commission. According to INEC, the extension became necessary after political parties raised concerns over the original timeline during a meeting held on March 24. The commission had initially fixed April 21 as a deadline for the submission of membership registers in the reverse timetable and schedule of activities of the 2027 general election. However, following consultations with political parties, INEC announced on March 27, 2026, that the deadline would be moved to May 10, 2026. The adjustment, INEC said, was made to align with Section 77(4) of the Electoral Act 2026 and the actual date chosen by political parties for their primaries. Under the reverse timetable, political parties are permitted to conduct their primaries between April 23 and May 30, 2026. The law also requires each party to submit its membership register to the commission not later than 21 days before the date of its primary election. The Joint Admissions and Matriculation Board, JAMB, has announced the commencement of the process for candidates seeking to modify their choice of institution or program following the 2026 Unified Tertiary Matriculation Examination, UTME. In a statement released by the board spokesperson, Fabian Benjamin, JAMB confirmed that the portal for correction of data has been officially activated for eligible candidates. According to the statement, candidates wishing to change their institution or program of choice may now proceed to do so by visiting any of the board's approved CBT centers. The examination body advised candidates across the country to complete the changes only at accredited computer-based test CBT centers to ensure proper processing and avoid errors. JAMB also disclosed that the printing of original result slips for the 2026 UTME will commence on Monday, May 18, 2026. The Ministry of State for Education, Professor Suaiba Ahmad, says no Nigerian child should miss education because of financial hardship. She said President Bola Tinubu's administration has prioritized policies that make schooling accessible to every child. Ahmad said government intervention have widened educational access and reduced financial barriers confronting students across the country. She cited the Nigeria Education Loan Fund as a major intervention supporting tertiary students. The minister spoke on Friday during an inspection of schools under the Agile program in Kano. She visited Government Girls College and Government Girls Secondary School, Dakuwaya, to assess infrastructure and learning conditions. According to her, education financing reforms have removed tuition concerns for many students nationwide. Former chairman of the Nigerian Electricity Regulatory Commission, Sam Amadi, has officially declared his intention to contest the Imo State governorship election in 2027. Amadi made the declaration in a video shared on X, stating that although associates had encouraged him to contest for the Imo East senatorial seat, he had chosen instead to pursue the governorship. He said his ambition is driven by a vision of the economic and technological transformation of Imo State. Amadi also confirmed that he would contest under the platform of the Nigerian Democratic Congress. The Imo governorship election is one of Nigeria's off-cycle elections scheduled for November 2027. Meanwhile, Imo State Governor Hope Osotima has called on aspirants of the All Progressive Congress in the state to demonstrate loyalty, discipline and sacrifice as the party begins its primary elections. The governor made the call during a stakeholders meeting held at the banquet hall of Government House Owerri, attended by party aspirants and key stakeholders. Governor Osotima described politics as a contest of courage rather than chance, stressing that while some aspirants would emerge victorious, others would have to accept defeat in the interest of party unity. He warned against desperation, advising aspirants to carefully assess the risks involved in political contests and avoid making reckless financial commitments. The governor also announced that the party would adopt the option A4 voting system to guarantee transparency where consensus arrangement fail. He further urged party members to respect zoning and rotational arrangements in their various communities, assuring them that appeal and reconciliation committees had been constituted to address disputes arising from the exercise. Also speaking, the state chairman of the party, Austin Onyedebelu, reaffirmed the APC's commitment to unity and reconciliation ahead of the 2027 general elections. Operatives of the Aba State Police Command have uncovered a notorious kidnapper's hideout in Owashi Forest, Old Omuahia, leading to a fierce gun battle with the suspects. In a Friday statement signed by DSP Maureen Chinaka, spokesperson of the command, operatives of the Violent Crime Response Unit, acting on actionable intelligence, were confronted by the suspects and responded with superior force. According to the statement, a 42-year-old suspect identified as Ibrahim Audu was arrested during the operation. Police also rescued a 46-year-old victim identified as Onyebuchi Nwoha and recovered 830,000 naira ransom payment. The Command Commissioner of Police, CP Danladi Isa, has reiterated his commitment to ensuring the protection of lives and property. He emphasized that improved security can be achieved through collective efforts, appealing to members of the public to provide timely and useful information to the police by visiting the nearest police station or calling the command emergency hotlines. 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The news continues shortly with foreign business and sports. 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
5: Well, thank you so much for staying tuned. You're listening to Enyimba FM News over now to Foreign Story. Uganda's health ministry said on Friday it had confirmed an outbreak of the highly infectious Ebola virus and that a man had died from the disease after traveling from the Democratic Republic of Congo. A major outbreak of the virus was declared in the Eastern Democratic Republic of Congo that neighbors Uganda with 65 suspected deaths. The Congolese man was admitted to the hospital on May 11 and died 3 days later. His body was repatriated. After DRC reported the outbreak, Uganda authorities tested a sample taken from the deceased during his care. A statement said and confirmed he had the Bondibuyo strain of Ebola. On business, May Ambeka Nigeria PLC has called on the federal government to provide more support for local pharmaceutical manufacturers through improved port clearance processes, better infrastructure, and stable power supply. This follows the firm's commendation of the duty-free policy on raw materials and active pharmaceuticals ingredients, which has helped to reduce drug production costs. The Managing Director and Chief Executive Officer of May and Baker Nigeria PLC, Patrick Aja, said the executive order signed by President Bolakmet Tinubu allowing duty-free importation of pharmaceutical raw materials and the ABRs helped manufacturers suspend planned increases in drug prices. Ajah spoke on Friday during the company's Work for Life 2026 held in commemoration of World Hypertension Day in Ikeja, Lagos. The event themed Controlling Hypertension Together featured a health walk from the company's headquarters to the Ikeja Local Government Secretariat, free blood pressure and blood sugar screening, medical consultations, fitness activities and health talks with collaboration with the Ikeja One NYC Medical CDS Group and other stakeholders. It concluded by acknowledging the support provided by the Bank of Industry through lower interest loans for local manufacturers, saying the intervention had enabled firms to acquire machinery and improve infrastructure. We'll be joining Jennifer O'Donnell for the sports story.
8: Rivers United team manager Festus Austin is adamant that his team will win the 2025-2026 Nigerian Premier Football League NPFL title. The pride of Rivers will take on Katsina United in their final match of the season. The encounter will be staged at the Yakubu Gowon Stadium in Port Harcourt next week. Austin urged the club supporters to come out in large numbers to cheer the team to victory. Also, Manchester United have decided not to bring goalkeeper and Andre Onana back to Old Trafford this summer after the team secured qualification for their next season's UEFA Champions League. Manchester United had sent Onana on loan to Turkish Super League club following a series of poor display. The Red Devils, who signed the Cameroonian from Inter Milan, opted to sign San Lemons as his replacement. And that's it on sports. I am Jennifer Udor.
5: Well, thank you so much, Jennifer, for that sports story. And that wraps it up for us on the Major News Bulletin this morning. But just before we go, here again are the main points. In the news, we told you President Tinubu has arrived in Lagos after international engagement. We also told you that INEC has confirmed receipt of membership registers from political parties. And we told you the police have uncovered kidnappers' hideouts in Aba, Abia State. To report event news around you, please text or WhatsApp 0814-993-0596, 0814-993-0596, or send an email to newsroomenyumbafm@gmail.com. This bulletin was produced and edited by Deborah Odiba. I am Mary Paul Odum. Good morning to you once again. Thank you so much for listening.
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It is exactly 10 minutes past the hour of 8. And of course, you know by this time, it is time for Family Lounge. Well, good morning to you. If you're just tuning in, this is Agin Bana 94.3 FM. It is exactly 10 minutes past the hour of 8. And of course, you know by this time, it is time for Family Lounge. Well, good morning.

So today's topic is quite an interesting one, you know. Okay, I don't know, but I don't know. I think some people might misconstrue this, but let's get down to what we have this morning. So today we are asking, is it actually advisable for a man to tell the woman he intends to marry how much he earns and how much he's worth, right? You know, you intend to marry somebody. Is it okay to tell them how much you earn, your salary, or if you're a business person, you know, this is my take home, or this is what I'm worth, this is what my business is worth, and things like that. You know, is it actually okay for you to make it open to a woman that you intend to marry? Do you think that that would actually pose a problem, that she might turn you down? She might say no to you because maybe you might not be up to what she's expecting. Or is that going to increase her demand? Because I see that some men are really scared of, you know, some women making so much demand. And those demands come as a result of the woman knowing your capacity, your capabilities, your income, what you earn, and all that. So some men are somewhat scared of letting a woman know what they earn, you know, what they are worth. And things like that, so that the woman might not end up making so much demand on them, you know, and all that. So some people try to keep that information to themselves. Some people might not even tell you the truth. I remember one time this guy came to marry me and he did lie about how much he was earning. In fact, he wanted to know, like, if I was one of those that was after him for his money, and he told me less than what he was earning. Way less than what he was earning at that point in time, kind of divided his salary, will I say, into two or into three, and then told me one part and didn't tell me the other part, you know, just to kind of know, she really care for me or she really care for the money, whatever, I don't know. But there are men that really do not like telling the women in their lives how much they earn, because I don't know, they feel like the woman might be interested in the money and not really interested in him. Every attention is going to be probably on the money that they are making and not really, you know, on them. So is it advisable for a man to actually tell the woman he intends to marry, oh, this is my salary, this is my take home, I make so such amount of money, you know, at the end of the month, this is what I'm paid, my bonuses, this and that, and this is what I'm worth, you know, this is like what I have in my savings or what I have in my account and stuff like that, you know, or should he just keep it to himself and hide it? Another thing is, there are also men who lie, who inflate these things. Sometimes they tell you that, oh, they are earning 300,000, when in real essence, they are earning less than that, way less than that, maybe around 90, 80, or 100. So men lie to impress women, to give you that larger than life, you know, outlook, so that maybe, because they know that, oh, this particular person likes money, so they don't want you to maybe leave them, because when you find out that they don't really they don't really have as much as they have made you to believe and stuff like that. But what is your take this morning? I mean, I try to tell you different sides to this, you know. So, but what is your take? Is it advisable for a man to tell the woman he intends to marry how much he earns and how much he is worth, right? That is the question this morning. 0808-162-3386, 0813-762-5453. The numbers you can call this morning. And of course, you can also drop your comment for us on WhatsApp. WhatsApp is 0813-762-5453. And the Facebook is Enyim Bana 94.3 FM. About, there are men who are also scared that sometimes, you know, women, when they know how much you're worth or how much you earn, especially when it comes to traditional rights, some of them might just go and tell their family, bill him more, he has got the money, you know, and things like that. So on a norm, maybe the list would have been a little bit lesser. They might, you know, increase it because their daughter told them that, ah, my husband is Odogwu, he's an Odogwu, and things like that, you know. So, and also some men are scared of, if I tell her now how much I'm worth, she might be making so much demand. You know, maybe normally they might have agreed, okay, let's do wedding like this. But now that she knows how much the guy is worth, she might inflate everything. Oh no, let's not use this hall, let's use this other hall. Oh no, let's not do this one, because now she knows that this man has so much, you know.

And of course, sometimes there are some women that love to show off, especially to their friends. Oh, I'm getting married to an Odogwu, so let's spend the moolah, let's spend the money, you know. So sometimes men don't really want all that. They don't want, because especially those ones that painstakingly made the money. If you went through a lot to make the money, you know that money is not easy coming by. So it's not something you just throw around. It's not something you just maybe, you know, spend on frivolities. I'm not saying wedding is frivolities anyway, but there are just some things that some people engage in that is not really necessary when you talk about it, you know. But then it is your wedding, you can do whatever you want at the end of the day. But seriously, should a man tell a woman he intends to marry, not just any woman, but someone he intends to spend the rest of his life? Marriage is a journey, right? It's a forever journey. That's how it's supposed to be. I know that sometimes some things happen, people can separate, even get a divorce, but from the beginning, marriage is supposed to be a forever journey with this particular person. So you're about to take this forever journey with this particular person. Is it actually advisable to let them know that this is how much I earn? No, this is what I take home every other month. This is what I'm worth, you know. At the end of the day, I have properties here. I have this one here. I have the other one here. This is what I'm worth and all that. Because there are men that there's some men that their wives don't even know how much their husbands are worth. I mean, I'm talking about those that are married. There's some women that don't even know that their husbands have properties littered all over the place. They don't know. Because the man did not tell them, and the man may not have intentions of telling them. There are men that have money and their wives are not aware of it. I had a story of a man that was dying and he had money, you know, but the wife doesn't even know that he had that kind of money for his treatment, and she also doesn't know the man's password. You know, so when the wife started going to his friends, you know, to ask for that money, his friends were shocked, like, this is small money now. Because his friends, they even know the man's worth. But the wife, who he's married to, the woman, you know, no say the husband get money. So the friends were like, what? This small money? Your husband has this thing. Now this is like chicken change to him. What are you talking about? Which are you coming to beg us for? Are you trying to mock us? The lady say, if he has more than this, I don't know. His pin, I know, sabi. Bank details, I don't know. I just want people to help me to save your friend who is in the hospital. You know, so there are some women that they are not aware. They are so unaware of how much their husbands are worth, or properties that the husbands, you know, have and things like that. You know, and I don't know, I wouldn't know the reason for the man trying to keep away such information from the wife. I don't know. I don't know why some men do that. But seriously, is it advisable for a man to tell a woman? I can understand not telling a woman you intend to marry, but now this person is your wife. Now you have married the person. Shouldn't she know? You know, I'm just saying. But the question is it advisable for a man to tell the woman he intends to marry how much he earns in a month, what he's worth? Maybe if he has properties and things like that, is it advisable for the man to tell a woman he intends to marry all this, give the woman all this information? You know, they are not yet married, but he intends to marry her. So is it advisable for him to tell her all these things? That is the question this morning. You can call us up on 0808-162-3386, 0813-762-5453. Is it advisable, you know, telling a woman you intend to marry, oh, this is what I'm worth, this is, you know, and things like that? Is it actually advisable? It's not. Sorry, I'm trying to. It's not advisable. What do you think this morning? That's what we are asking you. But right now, let's go back to the music, and then when we return, we'll take your calls.

Harry Styles with that particular song, All the Love. And before that was something from Tiwa Savage, Young John, and Joe Boy, Let Them Know. 8:26 a.m. this morning, and it's still very much Family Lounge.

0: Okay, so this morning we are asking you a question, right? Yeah, that's what we are doing. Family lunch. We want to know if it's advisable for a man to let a woman he intends to marry know how much he earned and how much he's worth. You know, letting her know this is what you take home at the end of the month, or this is what you make as a businessman, you know, an entrepreneur, something like that. Is it actually advisable to let a woman know this and what you're worth? Maybe the properties you have, you know, letting her know this is this, this is that, and all that. Is it actually advisable for a man to let a woman he intends to marry know all this? Not that they are married, but of course he intends to marry her. You know, is it actually advisable to furnish her with all this information, even though they are not married yet, but he intends to do that? Would you advise a man, maybe your brother, a friend of yours, you know, to let a woman know all of these things, even when they are not married yet, you know, but he intends to marry her? Is it good? Is it a good advice? Is it a good thing? That is the question. 0808-162-3386. 0813-762-5453. The numbers you can call and be a part of the conversation this morning. You can also go to WhatsApp and drop your comment for us. Our WhatsApp number is 0813-762-5453. And then Facebook is not left out. Facebook is Enyimba 94.3 FM. But hello.
1: Hello, good morning. My name is Chidi.
0: Okay, you're welcome.
1: Thank you. I'm calling from Aba. I'm a lawyer.
0: Okay.
1: Yes, my contribution to the topic is that as long as they intend to marry, they have not married.
0: Mm.
1: So this is a pre-wedding or pre-marriage, pre-marital issue.
0: Mm.
1: It's not advisable, you know, for you to disclose such classified information.
0: Mm.
1: It's not advisable. The reason being that the person you have not married, you have not fully interacted and known the person very well.
0: Mm.
1: If it is of peace, a person you know actually on a platonic level, giving such person such sensitive information may be very dangerous, because if it's a lady, people who are flippant, they can go and talk to another person, and your life can be in danger.
0: Wow.
1: But what we have experienced in my profession is that some married couple, even after marriage, I have a client, he's a very prominent medical doctor.
0: Mm.
1: He died, he didn't let his wife, his married wife, know some of the assets he had.
0: Wow.
1: So when he died, his wife was almost going mental, because some property in different villages in Ungaland, and he has the caretakers, and we couldn't trace them. We just have documents. I'm talking of a foreign overseas trained doctor with property at several places in the city and outside, even overseas.
0: Wow.
1: So it's only the ones that we could get, that way we could, that if she has access to. We still have original documents of land, like if you come and say land that is at Umuokele. Umuokele is like Umuokele. You have the land at Aba, here in Aba.
0: Mm.
1: So the ones who could trace, we trace. The ones who could not trace are still in abeyance as I talk to you now.
0: Wow.
1: So it's important to disclose what you have to your spouse, or even your close, you know, brothers, or people that you trust, so that if anything happens, they can connect the property with the land, or even the bank account you have. Because the money you spend in going for SAT with the lawyer is something you are just wasting, and you could have been taking care of the SAT spouse who has, you know, some knowledge to assess the not before marriage. It should be during marriage.
0: Okay. All right. All right, thank you so much. Appreciate. Thank you. All right. Okay, and thank you for sharing that experience. You know, because of the nature of your job, you had the first information on that. Thank you for sharing it with us. Appreciate. Hello? Hello, good morning. Hello? Okay, you might have to call us back. 0808-162-3386 or 0813-762-5453. Is it advisable for a man to let a woman he intends to marry know how much he earns and what he is worth? You know, that is the question this morning. How much he earned and what he's worth. Maybe properties he has littered all over the place. Letting the woman you intend to marry know about them. Hello? Hello? Okay, I don't know. This person, we can't seem to hear exactly what it is you're saying. Network is not friendly. Don't know if it's from your end. Don't know where exactly it is from, but it's a problem somewhere. Okay, 0808-162-3386. Hello?
2: Hey, Nimba.
0: Good morning.
2: Can you hear me?
0: Can you hear you?
2: Apostle Dr. Mary May. Good morning.
0: Good morning. Mr. Chidi, you're welcome.
2: Yes, my name is Chidi. You know, today is the camera market. I mean, the camera market. So you may be hearing some noise. I mean, the market. You know, okay. It's our market. We are. That's the question I heard. You said, let the woman you wanted to marry to know about.
0: It's not wanted. The woman you intend, you want. You want to marry her. Not like
2: yes.
0: This. Yeah, exactly. Go
2: yes.
0: Ahead.
2: Okay. For me, I'm talking about my time. If the person I want to marry, I will not tell her the property I have, how much I have. What I would say, okay, what I'm doing, my business, this is my business, this is my work, this is what I own, this is what I'm working, this is my work, this is my business. But he's telling her the money I have in the bank, my balance, I will not pay her. And I will not say if I have a property, I will not pay her that I have a property. Because if I pay her, it may move the person. You may say that this person has money, has properties. Let me go ahead and manifest it. You may sell and destroy my money and my properties. For instance, because of the money I have, and the properties that
0: decide
2: I have,
0: to marry you.
2: So I will not tell her. It is when she came to my house, then we are now asking a family. You know, I wanted to marry her. But we are not a family then. It is when I marry her. It is the time when we were
0: a family. Yeah.
2: That is when people will call me a family man. Yes, so this is the time I will tell my partner, this is what I have. This is my money. This is my property. This is what I have when I want.
0: Okay. All right.
2: That is my own.
0: Yeah.
2: Thank you.
0: All right. Thank you so much, Mr. Chidi. You made some salient points there. He said, we are not a family yet because I haven't married you. It's only when I marry that I can be referred to as a family man. Okay. That was a good one. Thank you, Mr. Chidi. Hello. Hello. Hello. Hello. All right, 0808-162-3386, 0813-762-5453. Hello?
3: Hello.
0: Good morning. Hello?
3: Hello.
0: Your network is not sitting well. I can't hear you. Okay, try to call us back. So sorry about that. I don't know what's up with network this morning. This is like the second person. That network is not allowing me to hear what they have to say. And I really, really want to hear what you have to say. If it's advisable, you know, to let a woman you intend to marry know your income, know how much you earn and what you are worth. You're not married to this woman, but you intend to marry her. Is it actually okay to let her know that, oh, this is what I'm worth. Oh, I have a property in Asaba. I have one in Aba. And then there is one that I'm also building. That one is, I've almost completed it. It's just remaining to paint it and, you know, do this one and do that one. That one is in Lokoja. I have this one here. I have this one here. You know, the truth is that some men say some of these things to use it and brag, to use it and let the woman know that I'm capable of taking care of you. But is that really advisable? Because sometimes, however you start a relationship, is how you are going to sustain that relationship. This is why I don't like people trying to pretend or pretending to be who they are not. If you start a relationship and you are basing it on money, you're letting the lady know that, oh, I have money, I can take care of you. Every time people are moving from one joint to the other, it's good though. I am not against it. All the water, you know that, I like point and kill. Point ya ikile. You know that, in na kwana. I love it. It's sweet. Let's enjoy it. Is it more muju sunda? Na na torere. Me wele na tangwobi. Me wele ane butia. I know that emneku. It's okay. But are you going to sustain that lifestyle that you are introducing the woman you intend to marry to? Because he really an abatobi. Oga chukwa ko continue. You know, oh hey, him jichuwa wan. Ashiocha. Ashiocha, my brother. You will have to continue. Do you understand? Osegi, obere here, he send their airtime. He send their data. He send their... Because I was on my own. Do you understand? In my case, I was on my own. They started sending me airtime and data. And even now that they have brought me to their house, they are still sending me airtime and data. Because I was on my own when they started sending it. They have to continue. Oh, my God. Hello, good morning.
3: Good
0: morning to you. You're welcome. Your name, please. You've been trying to call us. Hello? Your voice is quite low.
3: Can you hear me now?
0: Yeah, very well. What's your name?
3: My name is Samuel, calling from Power.
0: Okay, Mr. Samuel, you're welcome. Talk to me, please.
3: Thank you. On this topic, I have to have my conclusion on this, that I will not tell a woman I'm intended to marry all that I had. I will only let him know my occupation, and if you want to come and know my shop or where I work, we can come and confirm all these things. Now, after my marriage, I will gradually, I'm not just going to tell him or tell her the thing immediately. I will be watching her and then know her ways of her behavior more. Because, you know, when you are living with people, you can be able to know them more than when they were not living with you. So, when I got married to such a person as a wife, what I would do is to watch over her and then begin to tell her some of my assets as a wife. Because it's very important that I let my wife know everything about me in case I'm not around. And then my wife can now use it to take care of my children. So to me, I will tell my wife, but when I get married to her, I have to take it easily, not to just tell her everything. I can start it from my account and tell her everything there. And then after some time, as I'm watching over her, I will also tell her about the rest of the thing. Because why I'm saying that is that if I see her as a person that maybe you tell her something, you hear it outside, then that means I will wait until when my children come, so I can be able to disclose some other things to my children, not her. That's all I have to say. Thank you.
0: All right. Thank you so much, Mr. Samuel. I hope I got your name correct. All right. Thank you so much for calling. Everybody's saying, no, don't tell her. It's only when you are married to her. Don't tell her. Okay. So who are those men always telling, baby, give me a chore. And we may go. Ego di. Tabi ife nego. Who are those men? Hello.
4: Good morning.
0: Good morning. You're welcome.
4: Yeah, my name is Mohammed from Bata Junction.
0: Ah, Mr. Mohammed, you're welcome.
4: Yeah, morning. How are you doing?
0: I'm okay.
4: What's your name? You know, it is very, very wrong. The woman that you never marry her, everything we get to show her, this is not good. You can wait, but if you show her some, but not all of them, but some people that use this opportunity. Here the proper that everything get the go show and say, let me get this house, let me get this company. After the marriage, no more anything for granted. Yeah. But if you hide some of your property, when you deal with everything, after that, you can show her see my property because next thing, you know what happens. But making sure that after marriage, this is allowed. But people, this is for sleep now. Isn't that it's not belong to yourself? When you say someone, talk about women now. You want to see this month, let me get this car, let me get this house. After the wedding, you know, you're not for granted again. My sister, God bless you.
0: Yeah. Bless you too. Thank you so much. All right. Thank you. Thank you. Appreciate. The ladies are not saying anything on this show. This one, I really want to hear from the ladies because they are the ones that they are going to tell all these things. You know, women, people agree that they should not tell you these things before marriage. Hello.
5: Super Apostle. Good morning once again.
0: Chide, were they right?
5: Yes.
0: Okay.
5: You see, as I was saying about telling the person
0: we want to marry,
5: our proper, I said that I will not do it until I marry that person and I become a family man.
0: Mm.
5: And it's not that day, it's not that month. It will be like Christmas before I said that's my wife. It will be like 6 months before I get her. This is how much I have in the bank.
0: Mm.
5: This is my property. Some of them. This is my property. These are having one.
0: Mm.
5: It will be like 6 months. It's not that day. It's not that week. It's not that month. Because I have to watch her. I have to watch her before I took her everything. So I will watch her
0: All right. Okay. Thank you so much for calling. All right. Says he will tell her after 6 months of marriage. You know, when it comes to marriage, some people pretend women and men. When we say people pretend, some of us think that it's only women. It's not true. People, they hide their character. Men hide their character. Women hide their character. Everybody, they hide them. People know some things that they do that the other person doesn't like, or the other person will not like. Do you understand? They try to hide it. But one thing about marriage, we say, marriage will breeze a fail. So that's what marriage is. Marriage amplifies everything. You can't hide it. You know how the Bible talks about Adam and Eve being naked and they were not ashamed. That's how there is nothing to hide again. It's all out there in the open. You can only pretend for a while. You understand? You can only pretend for a wife. If you're not a nice person, you're not a nice person. You might just be pretending, but one day, do you understand? You just, that thing you are hiding, you will see it. Everybody will get to see it. Then what again are you hiding? Do you understand? It will be all out there in the open because you can't be too careful when you are married. You can't be too careful with your spouse. That's why I don't know how many of us watched some of these home movies, some of these Nollywood movies growing up. You know, where maybe someone will be into one diabolical thing and tell the wife, don't open this room. One day she go open that room. Do you understand? If you watch some of those kind of movies growing up, you see that one day, the man go forget to lock the door. The door go open. The woman go say, make I enter, no waiting day this room. Why my husband say, make I no enter the room? Because, I mean, all of us are curious. So as you lock the door, one day you go forget to lock. That's what marriage is all about. You're no longer living for yourself. You are no longer, there's nothing secretive again. No matter how much you hide it, even people that cheat in their marriage, you'll be hiding. The message will come in, you delete. This one will come in, you delete. One day, something will happen. Some people say their phone will be ringing. Here will also will speak in a bathroom bathtub. I want you happy home phone now. One day, you go drop that phone. They go see that thing where you they hide. That's one thing about life. It can take a while, but I need to know. They can film. I need to know very soon. Yeah, poor everybody will see. So in marriage, no matter how you hide and pretend, that's just it. Because you might say, oh, let me not tell her. If I tell her, if she's somebody that is a spendthrift, even if you let her tell her marriage, you go still spend your money. I'm just saying. But anyway, keep the calls coming in. 0808-162-338-6081-3-762-545-3. Facebook, we have traded the topic. 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All right, let's go play you something from Fiyoki, Simi, and Oxalate. Keep listening.

You know, this song reminds me of what my dad used to say when he was alive. Cunning man die, cunning man bury him. Because yes, if you don't want to tell a woman your salary, what you earn, what you're worth before marriage, that is understandable. I can understand maybe you have your reasons for doing that, you know. But after marriage, I mean, she should be in the know of the things you have. Unless she has exhibited some kind of character, some kind of habit, or I don't know. So I watched this interview. I think it was, I think this happened in Ghana. I'm not sure if it's in Nigeria or one African country like that. So this lady and the husband, they were interviewing them, and the husband said he realized that the wife had money and had properties, you know. He did not know. In fact, one of the houses that they were living in was the wife's own. Like the house they were living in, where the man was paying house rent, is the wife's house. And this man did not know. And every month or every year he would pay the house rent. The woman had a caretaker, you know, but she happened to be the owner of the house and other properties. And the man was devastated when he eventually found out that the wife, you know, was the one who owned that house that he has been paying house rent for, and other properties as well. He didn't even know that the wife had so much money. Like, and the lady started talking about it was because of what her mother went through in the hands of her father. That was why she decided to do that. She said her mom helped her father build, you know. Her mom was like the one who had all the money and all that. And she was buying things in her husband's name as a married woman. No, there's some married women that do that. One day we'll talk about it, you know, on the show. Buying things in your husband's name because you are now married and stuff. So that was what the woman was doing. And, you know, the man now felt money has entered. He now owns everything. The man now sent the woman packing to the point where the woman was very sick and needed money to be taken care of, and the man refused to help. Eventually, her mother died, and she made up her mind that she wasn't going to give that chance to any man to, you know, do that to her, because she saw her mom work hard to make the money, and she saw how her dad pushed the mom aside and started enjoying the money that the mother made with other women, you know. So she zeroed her mind and said, no, I'm not going to be treated this way by any man. So you see that sometimes there are some things we do that is informed as a result of the families, the environment where we are coming from. That's just the truth. You know, this is why we have to be careful the kind of things we do as parents. Your children are learning. Do you understand? So that kind of traumatized the girl to the point where she now started, you know, protecting herself, protecting her property, didn't tell the man she was getting married to. And even when they got married, the man was not aware that the wife had money, had properties. Even when they moved to one of the houses that belonged to the wife, he was, imagine paying house rent to your wife without knowing. You know, it wasn't like the man was interested in the money. The man was just devastated that he didn't know that the wife had so much. And according to this man, he was struggling to take care of the family, to cater for everybody, you know, pay house rent, do this one, do that one. And the wife had this thing. In fact, the house belonged to her. She could have helped, but she did not help because of the experience she had. So I'm just saying this to say that in marriage, transparency is key. But before marriage, I wouldn't advise, even the ladies, I won't advise anybody to be fast to tell anybody how much you are worth or what you earn. You know, I wouldn't advise you, because sometimes that can actually form whatever decision that person would make. They might not even be in love with you. They might not even intend to marry. But now that you have mentioned that, in role on so already she might start seeing herself as landlady. So title the Kwashap. So she might base her assessment of you on that, not necessarily because she loves you or she wants to spend the rest of her life with you, but I mean, there is money
and she might accept to spend the rest of her life with you because of the money. But anyway, let's go through some messages we have on WhatsApp. Ambassador Genevieve says, happy weekend. Well, for me, it's not advisable, Biko, because tomorrow now she will go out there telling people and friends that her husband, husband's what is small. Emakwa Omuwani and their catapult's mouth. Okay. So, no, I think this should be all the necessary, you know, you trying to write it in Igbo. All right. Jafet Odo says, it's not advisable for a man to tell a woman his monthly income, whether wife or girlfriend. Wow. I have learned a lesson from this. I am open to my girlfriend financially, but she capitalized on that, demanding incessantly. So anytime I'm getting married, I will not make that mistake by telling her my financial situation to avoid such an occurrence. Mary, please, where? Oh, okay. Oh. We'll let you know, don't worry. On Facebook, Obuag Emmanuel Isimba says, absolutely no. Emmanuel Obuag says, yes, I believe in life, when you are dealing with people, you have to be open so they won't think abstract towards you. If I intend to marry her, I have to tell her how much I earn and how much I have at the moment, so she will know where to hang her bag when dealing with me financially. You know, keeping calm may make them think you have it, but don't want to bring it. So I will tell you, so that if you want someone with bigger money or income, you can go. If you want someone with stable income and balanced worth, you can stay. Okay, Non-So-Con says, absolutely no, it's not advisable. Sarah Orji says, not advisable because some of us know too wise. Don't blot everything out. Just be a bit reserved with whatever you are going to discuss with her concerning your finances. Same goes to the ladies as well. All right, Sarah, commenting from PH Road. Chile Edwin says, a man is entitled to marry multiple wives just to take care and provide for their needs, not to start giving them breakdown of his soul. Nobody talked about whether you are entitled to marry 20 or 100 wives. Or Gachile Edwin, some of you that will come and say, man, how many wives you get? Funnily enough, when I see some people talk about polygamy, some of them, they are not from polygamous family, so they don't even know what it entails. And some of them, you know, so we're not speaking polygamy this morning. Danny Young says, for me, no. Joseph Chuku says, capital no. Some Montgomery says, I think some things are better left untold until you are both married to avoid stories that touch. Grace Lovely says, yes, it's very important the both parties tell each other their income and what, because it's marriage we're talking about, not relationship. You never can tell what will happen tomorrow. All right, well, that's the much you can take on the show this morning. Thank you so much for the calls and the messages. I sincerely appreciate all of it. All right, thank you, thank you. Okay, I have to step aside right now and make room for Auntie Debbie, who will be here to take the kids on Kiddies Planet by 9:30. So stick around and enjoy the ride. I'll be back by 11 a.m. to take you on Living in Aba. Yeah, yeah.

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on a for more from pa I told me what go care for my sea. 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

you're happy and you know it, stomp your feet. 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If you're happy and you know it, stomp your feet. If you're happy and you know it, shout hooray. Hooray! 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Hooray! If you're happy and you know it, then your face will surely show it. If you're happy and you know it, shout hooray. Hooray! 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If you're happy and you know it, do all three.

0: Monday. Monday.
1: Oh.
0: Tuesday. 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

Tuesday, Wednesday, Thursday.

0: morning, good morning, good morning. How are you doing today? Today is Saturday, the 16th day in the month of May 2026. Good morning! I really, really do want to scream because I'm super excited to be here. It is time for Kiddies Planet. Where are all my kids? Welcome, welcome, welcome to the show this Saturday morning. I'm sure you're as excited as I am, okay? You know, whenever I come on the show, I really don't know how to contain my excitement when it comes to you. So yes, I'm here to let you know that I am happy. I can't wait. I'm eager to hear your voice this morning. How is your day going? How are you doing? You do know that one thing is paramount. I must always ask you how your day is going because I need to be sure that you are doing good. I want to be sure that you are happy. I hope mommy and daddy have not upset you this morning. I hope your brother has not stepped on your toes and you're crying. I hope no one has even made you cry this morning. I don't need you to cry, okay? I hope no neighbor has made you upset. And I also hope that you're not looking for people's trouble, okay? It's one thing to get upset. You say, oh, I'm not happy. My mommy did this. My daddy did this. So I'm asking you, how about you? I hope you have not done anything to upset anyone this morning, okay? You need to be happy always. You need to learn to respect your elders and you need to be good. So yes, welcome to the show. This is Kiddies Planet. My name is Debbie and of course you're tuned into AUBA 94.3 FM Aba. Welcome once again to the show. I like to start by giving a recap of, you know, the previous episode, the previous Saturday. Now, last week Saturday, we had Treasure right here in the studio and Treasure was spelling words. People were throwing words at her and she was like, okay, yeah, I can spell it. A, B, D, E, F. Like she was doing a really, really wonderful job. So Treasure, if you're listening to me, well done. Okay. You did amazingly well last week Saturday. And yes, everyone who called in as well, you know, to encourage her, to give her words to spell, to let her know that, this is something you can do. To say, well done, kudos. I believe that you can do better in the future. Thank you so much. We appreciate you, okay? Yes, we do have a video that we're going to upload on our Facebook page, AIMBA 94.3 FM, about last week Saturday as well. We had a kind of face-off that was between two kids, Anthony and Treasure. It was like a face-off. So I'm going to upload the video on our Facebook page. So if you know what is good for you, you need to head down to our Facebook page, AUBA 94.3 FM Aba. Do well to keep on refreshing until you see that video. Like, share, and follow the page, okay? Now, this Saturday, we're going to be doing something different. Can you guess what we're going to be doing today? I'm going to hold on. Let me pause for you to guess. Have you been able to guess? Well, for today we are going to be doing tongue twisters. Yes, that is what we are going to be doing for today. I don't know if you can recall the Saturday where we had a lot of suggestions, okay? Some kids were saying, Auntie Debbie, how about we do quiz, general knowledge, riddles, karaoke, tongue twisters. Yes, we are finally here and today we are having the tongue twisters, okay? I'm excited for this one. I'm happy and I'm sure that you are happy as well. Now, before I go ahead to open the phone lines and give you the tongue twister for today, I'd love to, you know, educate you on some of the benefits of tongue twisters for kids, okay? Remember that on the show we learn. We're not just here to do tongue twisters and laugh and go. No, there are some benefits of tongue twisters, especially for kids. Now, I'm going to let you know a few of them and I'm going to call the numbers for you to call in so we can forge ahead. Now, here's number one, okay? I want you to know that tongue twisters help with speech and pronunciation. Tongue twisters help with speech and pronunciation. Tongue twisters train kids to be able to articulate sounds more clearly and precisely. Another thing that the tongue twisters do is they strengthen the muscles that we use in our speech. Are you aware that when we speak, when we give out speeches, we use muscles? So tongue twisters help to strengthen these muscles that we use when we are giving out our speech. Now, like your lips, your tongue, your jaw, it makes your pronunciation sharper every time you pronounce something, it helps you make that pronunciation a sharp one. These are some of the benefits of tongue twisters. Now, here's another one. Are you aware that tongue twisters help with reading and literacy? Practicing your tongue twisters every day, the ability to hear, you manipulate sounds and words, it is a foundational skill for reading and spelling. When you keep on practicing, it helps with your reading and your literacy. Another thing that it does is, it helps with your vocabulary expansion, okay? Now, in tongue twisters, you might be fortunate to find some words that you have not seen normally. Some uncommon or interesting words, okay? When you see these words, you're like, okay, what's the meaning of this word? It sparks that curiosity and interest. Oh, I want to learn the meaning of this word. And before you know it, you've learned a new word. Not because you planned to learn one, but because you were practicing your tongue twisters. Another thing that it does, it gives you confidence when you're speaking. When somebody tells you, oh, this tongue twister now, I need you to say it 5 times for me, and you're able to do it fluently, I promise you, it gives you confidence. You realize that, oh, okay, I think I can do it. Oh, I'll not be afraid when I'm speaking in front of people. So even if you have a crowd, you're like, is it not that a tongue twister I was just reciting like that? So you see that it helps to build your confidence when you are speaking. Okay, now because of our time, I'm just going to give you one last one. It helps with your memory and concentration. You do know that tongue twisters require sharpness. It needs you to be alert. It needs you to be in the moment. It's not the one where you say, oh, I can do this, I can do this, but your mind, you're thinking of your mommy's rice and stew, or you're thinking of the ice cream your daddy promised you. No, when it comes to tongue twisters, it means you have to be present, you have to memorize, you have to keep on sharpening your short-term memory. It helps you to train and be able to perform excellently well under the pressure of speed. So these are some of the benefits of tongue twisters. And so today, I mean, in addition to the fun and laughter it brings, okay, you know that it's something that it makes us laugh, it makes us happy. So that's why we're here. We're here to learn, and we're also here to laugh and be happy. So yes, these are the benefits of the tongue twisters show. And this morning, I have about 3 or 4. So when you call me, I would give you any one of my choice. I'm the one who's choosing now. So when you call me, I would give you any one of my choice. Maybe I'm thinking, maybe we can start easy. What do you think? We can start easy. But remember that when you call me and I give you your tongue twister, you are going to have to repeat it to me 5 times. 5 times you're going to have to repeat it, and you have to be very fast. It's not the one that you call and you're taking your time. No. You have to be very, very, very, very fast, okay? So you can call me up this morning and I'm going to pick. I'm going to decide. I'm going to give you your tongue twister for this morning. Now, we have a couple of simple ones, like where you say, red lorry, yellow lorry, red lorry, yellow lorry, red lorry, yellow lorry. So you have to be faster than I am, okay? Let me see if I can do it, okay? So 1, 2, go. Red lorry, yellow lorry. Okay, I think you're going to do a better job. Okay, so call me up this morning, 0808-162-3386 or 0813-762-5453. Hello, good morning.
1: Hello, good morning, Mom.
0: Good morning. What's your name?
1: My name is Moses Delight. I'm calling from Aba.
0: Moses Delight, how are you doing today?
1: I'm fine. What about you?
0: I'm doing all right, darling. Thank you for asking. Welcome to the show. Are you ready for your tongue twisters?
1: Yes, ma'am.
0: Now, you're going to say it 5 times and you have to be fast. Okay?
1: Yes.
0: Because you're my first caller, I'm going to make it easy for you. So, your tongue twister for this morning is red lorry, yellow lorry. Red lorry, yellow lorry. Did you get that?
1: Yes, ma'am.
0: Okay, so your time starts now. Go!
1: Red lorry, yellow lorry. Red lorry.
0: You have started failing already, oh. Is this how we're going to play the game?
1: Yes.
0: No, you are failing already. You're going to call me back. Oh, no, no, no. We're not cheating today. Oh, no. And remember, I said that you have to be fast, okay? Hello, good morning. Oh, sorry, darling. If that was you, please do want to call me back, okay? 0808-162-3386. Hello, good morning.
2: Hello.
0: Hello, what's your name?
2: My name is Awesome Chukwu.
0: Your name is?
2: Awesome Chukwu.
0: Awesome, awesome. How are you today?
2: I'm fine.
0: Okay, so are you ready for your tongue twister?
2: Yes.
0: You have to be fast 5 times or I'll let you go, okay? Are you ready?
2: Okay,
0: so I need you to repeat after me. Red lorry, yellow lorry. Red lorry, yellow lorry. Your time starts now. Go!
2: Red lorry, yellow lorry. Red lorry, yellow lorry. Red lorry, yellow lorry. Red lorry, yellow lorry. Red lorry, yellow lorry. Red lorry, yellow lorry.
0: Awesome! You tried, but you were not very fast now. Why? You were not so fast, but you tried, okay?
2: Okay.
0: All right. Thank you very much. I feel like you were calculating your words. Red lorry, yellow lorry. Red lorry, yellow lorry. I need you to be fast, okay? I think we're going to switch things up now. Hello, good morning.
3: Hello, good morning.
0: Good morning. How are you doing today, goodness?
3: I'm beautiful.
0: Welcome to the show. I'm going to need you to increase the volume of your voice. I can barely hear you.
3: Okay.
0: Okay. Can you do that for me, please?
3: Yes.
0: It's still quite low. Okay, so I believe you can hear me loud and clear.
3: Yes.
0: So here is your tongue twister. Okay?
3: Yes.
0: So listen carefully. Thin sticks, thick bricks, thin sticks. Can you say that?
3: I'll repeat it.
0: T-H-I-N, thin sticks. A stick, you know a stick.
3: Yes.
0: So we have thin sticks, thick bricks. Can you say that 5 times? No, thick bricks. You're saying thick bricks. Thin sticks, thick, T-H-I-C-K.
3: Thick bricks.
0: Yes, thin sticks, thick bricks.
3: Thin sticks. Thick bricks, thin sticks, thick bricks, thin sticks, thin bricks, thin sticks, thin bricks, thin sticks.
0: You tried your best, oh goodness, you tried. Thank you for calling, okay? Thank you very much. Now, you see how so far so good. Everyone has been mixing what they are supposed to say. Everyone has been confusing each other. So I want us to switch things up now. So here's what I want you to say. I thought a thought. But the thought I thought wasn't the thought I thought I thought. I'll take that again. I thought a thought. But the thought I thought wasn't the thought I thought I thought. I'm going to take that again. Now, let me be slow this time. I thought a thought. But the thought I thought wasn't the thought I thought I thought. Did you get that? Okay. Hello, good morning.
4: Hello, good morning.
0: Good morning. What's your name?
4: I'm going to be like, I called back.
0: You called back. Okay, now, did you get the final one?
4: Yes.
0: So can you say it? I thought a thought, but the thought I thought wasn't the thought I thought I thought. Can you say that 5 times and fast?
4: Yes.
0: Okay. Moses Delight, your time starts now.
4: I thought a thought.
0: Is that the way you planned on running away, Haba? Now, come on. I thought a thought, but the thought I thought wasn't the thought I thought I thought. I thought a thought, but the thought I thought wasn't the thought I thought I thought. I thought a thought, but the thought I thought wasn't the thought I thought I thought. I thought a thought, but the thought I thought wasn't the thought I thought I thought. I thought a thought, but the thought I thought wasn't the thought I thought I thought. I did it! Hello, good morning.
5: Hello, good morning.
0: Good morning, what's your name?
5: My name is Wonderful.
0: Wonderful. How are you doing today?
5: I'm fine, ma'am. And you?
0: I'm doing all right. Thank you, Wonderful. Please move away from your radio set.
5: Okay.
0: So, Wonderful, are you ready?
5: Yes.
0: All right, Wonderful. I have faith in you. Your time starts now. Wonderful.
5: I
0: can barely hear you. Wonderful.
5: I thought.
0: No, no, no, no, no. Hey, wonderful. You thought. No, that's not what I said, though. I said, I thought a thought. But the thought I thought wasn't the thought I thought I thought. I thought a thought. But the thought I thought wasn't the thought I thought I thought. Hello, good morning. Hello.
6: Hello.
0: Hello, what's your name?
6: My name is Chimobi.
0: Chimobi, where are you calling from?
6: Aba.
0: What part of Aba are you calling from?
6: Osisioma.
0: All right, Chimobi, welcome. Are you ready for your tongue twisters?
6: Yes, ma'am.
0: All right, Chimobi, your time is ticking. I thought a thought, but the thought I thought wasn't the thought I thought. So far, so good. No one has been able to get this particular one. I thought a thought, but the thought I thought wasn't the thought I thought I thought. Now, count how many thoughts we have. Let's see. We have 1, 2, 3, 4, 5, 6, 7 thoughts. I thought a thought, but the thought I thought wasn't the thought I thought I thought. How about that? Okay, well, at this point, we're just going to proceed on a short break. And when I come back, I'll take more calls, okay? Now, this particular number has been calling. Let's give it a shot. Hello, good morning.
7: Hello, good morning, Auntie
0: Baby. Good morning. What's your name?
7: My name is Meso.
0: Meso, how are you today?
7: I'm fine, and you?
0: I'm doing all right, thank you. Meso, are you ready?
7: Yes.
0: Are you ready?
7: Yes.
0: Okay, so your time starts now. Go.
7: I thought a thought, but the thought I thought wasn't the thought I thought I thought. I thought a thought, but the thought I thought wasn't the thought I thought I thought. I thought a thought, but the thought I thought wasn't the thought I thought I thought. I thought a thought, but the thought I thought wasn't the thought I thought I thought. I thought a thought, but the thought I thought wasn't the thought I thought.
0: That was amazing, Meso. You did wonderfully well. Well done, okay? Hello? Meso, I don't know if you can hear me, but you were fantastic, okay? You did amazingly well. So, yes, we're going to proceed on that break. And when I come back, I'm going to be changing the tongue twisters, okay? Do well to keep it locked. You're hanging out with Auntie Debbie. And, of course, this is AUB 94.3 FM. Aba. I'll be right back.

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0: Well, in the spirit of trying everything, we are trying the tongue twisters today. Well, this is still Kitty's Planet, and you're listening to AIMBA 94.3 FM. My name is Debbie, like I said earlier, and this morning we have been trying the tongue twisters, and so far so good. I think everyone has been doing an amazing job. Now, I do have a different tongue twister. And for this particular one, I don't even know if I can say it five times, but we can try. Now, here's the tongue twister now. So, okay, when you're calling me, this is what I need you to say five times. If a dog chews shoes, whose shoes does he choose? If a dog chews shoes, whose shoes does he choose? Again, if a dog chews shoes, whose shoes does he choose? If a dog chews shoes, whose shoes does he choose? If a dog chews shoes, whose shoes does he choose? I think that's simple. But I'm not going to be getting to the fifth one. So call me up 0808-162-3386 or 0813-762-5453. Hello, good morning.
1: Good morning, ma'am.
0: Good morning, what's your name?
1: Wonderful.
0: Wonderful, you called back?
1: Yes, ma'am.
0: Okay, so did you get the last tongue twister I just gave?
1: Yes.
0: Okay, wonderful. Let's see what you've got. Your time starts now.
1: If a dog chews, whose shoes does he choose? If a dog chews,
0: Wonderful. You have already messed it up. You said if a dog chews, I'm sorry. You already didn't get it, okay? Hello? I really don't know what's going on with the network. It's a bit, you know, but please, if you can, call me back, okay? If a dog chews shoes, whose shoes does he choose? Hello, good morning.
2: Hello, Auntie Debbie. Good morning.
0: Good morning. Anthony, how are you doing today?
2: I'm fine.
0: Okay, welcome to the show. Are you ready for the tongue twisters?
2: Yeah.
0: Anthony, your time starts. Oh, good morning.
2: Hello, Auntie Debbie. Good morning.
0: Good morning. Anthony, how are you doing today?
2: I'm fine.
0: Okay, welcome to the show. Are you ready for the tongue twisters?

0: Well done, Anthony. That was good, okay?
1: Okay.
0: Thank you very much. That was not... You were sounding like, okay, it's a very simple thing for me. Well, that was good. Hello, good morning. Hello.
2: Hello.
0: Hi, what's your name?
2: My name is Grace.
0: Grace, how are you doing?
2: I'm fine.
0: I'm happy to hear from you, Grace. So, Grace, are you ready?
2: Yes.
0: Okay, your time starts now.
2: For which question, please?
0: If a dog chooses shoes, whose shoes does he choose? Can you say that 5 times?
2: If a dog whose shoes does he choose?
0: You're saying if a dog choose. You should be saying if a dog choose shoes. But you're saying if a dog choose. Oh, but you tried, Grace, okay?
2: Yeah.
0: You tried. Thank you very much. If a dog choose shoes, whose shoes does he choose? If a dog choose shoes, whose shoes does he choose? That's what you have to say 5 times. If a dog choose shoes, whose shoes does he choose? If a dog choose shoes, whose shoes does he choose? If a dog choose shoes, whose shoes does he choose? If a dog choose shoes, whose shoes does he choose? If a dog choose shoes, whose shoes does he choose? Someone needs to clap for me right here. Hello, good morning.
3: Hello. My name is Wonderful.
0: Wonderful. You have called back yet again. So Wonderful, are you ready for the final time?
3: Yes.
0: Okay, so go on, let's hear you.
3: If a dog chooses shoe, whose shoe does he choose? If a dog chooses shoe, whose shoe does he choose? If a dog chooses shoe, whose shoe does he choose? If a dog chooses shoe, whose shoe does he choose?
0: I'm going to have to give it to you this time.
3: Yay!
0: Yay! Well done, Wonderful. Thank you very much, my darling. It's not like you were that fast, though, but you know, you did a good job, okay? So let's take this call for this final tongue twister and then we switch things up, shall we? Hello, good morning. Hello? Hello?
4: Hello?
0: I can hear you. What's your name?
4: Grace.
0: Your name is?
4: Grace.
0: My darling, I'm struggling to hear you. If you can call me back, please do so. So here's the new tongue twister I want to bring up. Listen carefully. Can you can a can as a canna can a can? Can you can a can as a canna can a can? Can you can a can as a canna can a can? Can you can a can as a canna can a can? Can you can a can as a canna can a can? Let me take it slowly this time. Can you can a can as a canna can a can? This one sounds simple if you ask me. Now let me try 5 times. Can you can a can as a canna can a can? Can you can a can as a canna can a can? Can you can a can as a canna can a can? Can you can a can as a canna can a can? Can you can a can as a canna can a can? Who is clapping? Okay, so now it's your turn. I have done mine and I'll give myself like maybe 7 over 10. Hello, good morning. Hello, what's
5: Hello.
0: Your name?
5: My name is Amanda.
0: Amanda, I'm going to need you to turn off your radio set, please. Amanda. Oh, I'm sorry, darling. Call me back. Hello, good morning.
5: Hello.
0: Hello, what's your name?
5: My name is Anthony.
0: Anthony, welcome to the show. Are you ready?
5: Yes, ma'am.
0: I'm sure you heard the tongue twister.
5: Huh?
0: Did you hear the tongue twister I gave earlier?
5: Yes.
0: Okay, so your time starts now. Go.
5: Can you can a can as a can a can? As a can a can can. Can you can a can as a can a can can?
0: No, no, no, no, no. Can you can a can as a can a can can a can? You're not getting it. Can you can a can as a can a can can a can?
5: Okay, man.
0: Go ahead and try.
5: Can you can a can as a can a can can a can? Can you can a can as a can a can can a can? Can you can a can as a can a can can a can? Can you can a can as a can a can can a can? Can you can a can as a can a can can a can?
0: Well done! You did a good job, okay? Well done.
5: Yeah.

0: apologies for that. I had a little something I was trying to sort out, but I'm right back. Okay, let's go back to the phone lines. Hello.
1: Hello.
0: Hello.
1: My name is Favor.
0: Favor, where are you calling from?
1: I'm calling from Alba.
0: Okay, Favor, are you ready for the tongue twister?
1: Yes, ma'am.
0: All right, Favor, go ahead. Your time starts now.
1: Can a can as a calican?
0: No, you're not getting any Favor. Can you can a can as a canna can a can?
1: Okay, ma.
0: So can you try that?
1: Yes.
0: Okay, so go ahead.
1: Can you can a can as a can a can?
0: I'm sorry, Favor. You're going to have to call me back. Can you can a can as a canna can a can? Can you can a can as a canna can a can? Can you can a can as a canna can a can?

0: Hello, good morning.
1: Good morning, ma.
0: What's your name?
1: My name is Agatha. I'm calling from Abuja.
0: Welcome, Agatha. Are you ready?
1: Yes, ma.
0: Okay, your time starts now. Okay. Well done, Agatha. That was amazing. Well done, well done, well done, okay? All right, darling, you're welcome. Some of you are very good at this thing, you know, even better than Auntie Debbie, far better. Well, so far, so good. I love what's happening right here, okay? I'm going to push play to this one because you are a star and I'm going to need you to shine as bright as you can, okay? When I come back, we're going to conclude and I'm going to let you know what we have planned out for next week, Saturday.

I really wish we could go back to the phone lines, taking one or two calls, but due to some circumstances beyond my control, I'm very sorry that we cannot take more calls, okay? But today has been amazing. Today has been fantastic, okay? Every one of you did an amazing job. Every Saturday, I am impressed. Every Saturday, I am happy. Every Saturday, I am wowed, okay? I love you all, so well done, well done, well done. Now, like I said, next week Saturday, we have something different planned out, and this is more like an open check, okay? If you know that you would want to be in the studio next week Saturday, you want to be live and you want to be a part of the competition next week Saturday. Now, mind you, it might come in the form of a spelling competition. It might be quiz. It can be general knowledge. So what it means is that you have to be very, very, very prepared because you don't know what is coming next week Saturday. So if you know that you would want to be a part of this competition, you would want to be seated live in the studio next week Saturday to compete, I'm going to give you a WhatsApp number, and all you have to do is to let your mommy or your daddy or anyone, your guardian, send a WhatsApp message to this number. You let me know your name, your age, and that you would love to be a part of Kiddies Planet next week Saturday. Now, if you are listening to me and you are a parent, you are a mommy, you are a daddy, you have a child, you have children whom you would love to be a part of this, I'm going to call out the WhatsApp number so you can send a message to this number via WhatsApp, okay? Let me know the name of the child, the age, and you go for that to let me know that you would want a child to be a part of the show next week Saturday. Remember, I said it might be spelling, it might be general knowledge, quiz, whatever it is, it means you have to be 100% prepared. Now, the WhatsApp number is 0810-962-9153. I'll take it again. 0810-962-9153. 0810-962-9153. No calls, please. All you have to do is to send a WhatsApp message to that number. The show has come to an end today, and of course, I'm grateful to you all once again. Thank you for being a part of the show. Thank you for listening. Thank you for tuning in. And up until next week Saturday, when we get to do this again, I'm going to need you to stay safe. I'm going to need you to be a good girl, be a good boy. Respect your parents. Be kind to everyone around you. When you get to school, don't be a bully, okay? Be kind. Be genuinely happy when you see your friends are doing better than you are. When you get home, help daddy and mommy, okay? Be a good person. Be a kind person, because that is all the society needs. Thank you. My name is Debbie, and I'll see you next week, Saturday. Up until then, do well to have a lovely weekend.

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me fool. 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

Well, it is exactly 8 minutes past the hour of 11, and yes, your girl is back, Silver here with you. I am still very much here. My name is Mary May, and of course, it's still the Good Morning Enyimba Show on Enyimba 94.3 FM. But well, today on the show, it is Living in Abasta. We're going to be talking about related matter today. Yes. Meanwhile, I stepped outside and the sun is, I don't know, the sun is too much. I'm not even going to lie, it's much. And I feel like it might rain later in the day. You know, this kind of sun usually comes with rain afterwards. I don't know, but the sun is pretty much out there. So if you're the kind of person who doesn't really like the sun, make sure you wear sunscreen, wear glasses, go out with your umbrella, you know, just something to protect you from the rays of the sun. All right, I hope you're having a fantastic Saturday. If you're home, you know, enjoying yourself, that's also good. You have nowhere to go to. That's fantastic. Absolutely nothing wrong with that. All right, so today on Living in Abasta, one thing about looking for a house, because I want us to give our take to people who are house hunting this morning, people who might be looking for houses in Abasta. You know, one thing about looking for a house is that as much as, you know, sometimes you can be desperate, anyhow, let me just pack in, let me just, you know, but sometimes there's just some things you need to look out for. You need to consider if you're house hunting, if you're looking for a house to move into, especially here in Aba. So I want us to advise people who are house hunting. So the question is, as an Aba resident, what would you advise someone house hunting in Aba to look out for or consider? What would be your advice if you are to advise someone that is looking for a house in Aba? You know, what would you advise them to look out for when it comes to looking for a house, when it comes to, you know, house hunting? What would be your advice? What are the things you would ask them to look out for, you know, for someone that is looking for a house? There are some nitty-gritty things that you need to look out for if you're looking for a house, right? It's important so that you don't just move into a space and then tomorrow you start regretting moving into that space. There are some people it has happened to. They have moved into places and within a short period of time, they start regretting. Some people might not even stay there for long. They start looking for a way to move out and they ask for a refund, you know, and stuff like that. So it's important that you consider some of these things. Cross your T's, dot your I's, make sure that is what you're looking for so that when you move, you can stay and enjoy the compound, stay and enjoy the house at the end of the day. House hunting is very hard. I have been there, done that, and I don't even want anybody I know to be in that space. It can be hectic, you know, especially if you're working with agents. Oh my God, I want to share my experience. Because I remember one time I came back and I was crying like a baby. I started crying from where they took me to back to my house and I was crying. That was when I was cutting my husband. We were looking for a place for me here in Aba, since he doesn't stay here. And then I called him, I was like, I can't do this. I was crying like a baby. I was like, I can't do this. I am tired. Because it was hard. I mean, these guys will make promises to you. Don't worry, if you see the house, I know what you need. Da-da-da-da-da-da. And then they take you to one place. Oh my God, it was an experience. Now I can laugh over it, but then I was not laughing over it. I was literally crying. I was praying, I was begging God, I was asking God, please just help me, you know. So looking for a house is really not Oh my God, it was an experience. Now I can laugh over it, but then I was not laughing over it. I was literally crying. I was praying, I was begging God, I was asking God, please just

0: to and fro, you know, and you still give them mobilization fee and all that. So imagine going through all that. And then you move into a house and realize that, oh my God, this is a huge mistake. Why did I not consider all of this before moving into this house? So let's give people house hunting in Aba tips this morning. Again, as an Aba resident, what would you advise someone house hunting in Aba to look out for or consider? What are those things that you think that they should look out for or consider before deciding to settle for any apartments that they see? You know, make sure that these things are in place before they go and pay and then start moving in. That is the question this morning. Okay, let me get your thoughts. 0808-162-3386. 0813-762-5453. 0808-162-3386. 0813-762-5453. All right, hello, good morning.
1: Good morning.
0: Oh, Charity, good morning to you. You're welcome. How are you doing?
1: I'm fine. And then,
0: I'm okay. Good to hear your voice.
1: Yes,
0: no problem. It's too much. It's too much. It might. All right. Thank you so much. Thank you for calling, Charity. So I think we're in the rainy season, right? So it's a good thing that you can start looking for a house according to Charity. Okay. Hello. Austin, how you doing? All right. You're welcome. Go ahead. Let's hear you. Yeah, you're welcome.
2: Oh, teach about the even though you're a little bit of a little bit of a little bit of a little bit of a little bit of a little bit of a little bit of a little bit of a little bit of a little bit of a little bit of a little bit of a little bit of a little bit of a little bit of a little bit of a little bit of a little bit of a little bit of a little bit of a little bit of a little bit of a little bit of a little bit of a little bit of a little bit of a little bit of a little bit of a little bit of a little bit of a little bit of a little bit of a little bit of a little bit of a little bit of a little bit of a little bit of a little bit of a little bit of a little bit of a little bit of a little bit of a little bit of a little bit of a little bit of a little bit of a little bit of a little bit of a little bit of a little bit of a little bit of a little bit of a little bit of a little bit of a little bit of a little bit of a little bit of a little bit of a little bit of a little bit of a little bit of a little bit of a little bit of a little bit of a little bit of a little bit of a little bit of a little bit of a little bit of a little bit of a little bit of a little bit of a little bit of a

0: 这样，这么那样，他们就不能打的，我这个没法。
1: Eco transport. Okay. All right. Thank you so much for calling in on the show. I appreciate. I really don't want to go spiritual this morning, but Austin actually said something. He said if you're going to move to a house, you need to find out if people living in that compound already are doing well. I've heard stories of people moving into a house and losing everything they have. You know, financially, some even lose family members and stuff. I don't know. I don't want to get myself involved in all those, you know, spiritual, whatever. But I don't know. Maybe you should also consider that, you know, look into it and see if there is, because, you know, for us Christians, that's what something the Bible said. I think it's in the book of Psalm. Should be chapter 9, if I'm not mistaken. No. Is it chapter 9 or 11 now? I know I read it 2 days ago, so I'm trying to remember. If the foundation be destroyed, what would the righteous do, right? I think it's should be chapter 11, if I'm not mistaken. I can't remember the verse, but it should be Psalm chapter 11, where it says, if the foundation be destroyed, what would the righteous do? So sometimes foundation of the house is very, very important. So some people say that, you know, there are some compounds if you move into, I won't name it, comma, get to see men comma. What could I call we move into? Get with the men comma. I say, if I'm calling move into, get on the bar, teach name men comma, not a bar, or thank you. You know, and now move to your own place, you know. So, oh my God, that's what Austin is saying this morning. Okay, well, keep the calls coming in. As an Aba resident, what would you advise someone house hunting in Aba to look out for or consider? Someone who is house hunting in this town, what would you tell the person to look out for or consider before they, you know, make up their mind to move into a compound, to settle in that compound? What are those things that they need to look out for? That is the question this morning. 0808-162-3386 or 0813-762-5453. And of course, you can drop your comment for us on our WhatsApp handle. WhatsApp is 0813-762-5453. Facebook as well. Facebook is Enyim Bernard 4.3 FM. About we have traded the topic on Facebook, so you can go there and drop your comment for us.

Keep the calls coming in. Let's advise someone this morning so that they don't end up making mistakes, you know, and having to regret. What some of the things you're going to tell them this morning can actually help them be well informed, you know, before they start moving into their house. You know, they are well informed, they understand, they now know what and what to look out for, so that they don't move into a place and then tomorrow, you know, they are filled with regrets and things like that. So what do you think someone who is house hunting, what do you think they should look out for in the course of looking for that house? What are those things that like they are like the nitty gritty things, you know, someone who is looking for a house needs to look out for? What are those things? Okay, let's go play you something from Jonas Brothers this morning. Keep listening.

0: Before you start singing like Lucky to be House of XI, better check the house too. Hello, good morning.
1: Yeah. Oh, I'm on chamber.
0: Yes, you are.
1: Oh, what's going on?
0: All right. 0808-162-338-60813-762-5453. All right, we have a birthday call to take this morning. We're definitely going to do that. But let's run you through the topic we are discussing this morning. As an Aba resident, what would you advise someone has haunting in Aba to look out for or consider? That's what we're asking. As someone who lives in Aba and you have a first-hand experience, if you meet someone who is house haunting, who is looking for a house to move into, what and what would you tell the person to consider? Guy, as you're looking for this house, I would ask you to consider this, consider that, you know, look into this or look into that. That is the question. What would you ask someone looking for a house in Aba to consider, right? At the end of the day, it's important that they, you know, look at some of these things so that they don't make mistakes. At the end of the day, they don't just move into a house and then later on they will start regretting, oh, why did I move into this house? I didn't know that it was like this, because they didn't consider, like Charity said, maybe you moved in during the dry season, now rainy season, you realize that, hey, mini ni tokwana this compound or mini ni tona street, how you go do? You don't move, you say you don't move, unless you won't pack out. And sometimes, even when you want to pack out, landlord might not be ready to refund you. You know, and all that. All right, well, keep the calls coming in. 0808-162-338-60813-762-5453. WhatsApp is 0813-762-5453. Facebook is Enyim Banais 4.3 FM. All right, that's what we are asking you this morning. Let's know, right, what you would actually advise someone who is looking for a house, who is house hunting in Aba, what they should consider, you know, before moving into that house so that they don't end up regretting and wondering, you know, asking questions. When you come major, they'll, you know, be left with regret because they made a mistake, moving into a house without asking nitty gritty questions or without considering some of these things, you know, at the end of the day. So it's important that they note some of these things, consider them before moving into that house. So we have a birthday call to make. Like I said, quickly we are going to take that birthday call and then continue with leaving in Aba this morning. But we have to call this person and wish them a happy birthday, courtesy of their loved one. So it's important that we make this call. So let's do this.

0: All right. Quickly, let's take this call. Let's call this person and wish them a happy birthday, courtesy of their loved one. Let me quickly get the details of the person, all right? And then we'll call the person. Let's see. Okay, I'm trying to get the person's number out, all right, so that we can call. All right, just give me a moment. Okay, I think I have the number out right now. So we're dialing the number. It's ringing. Hello.
1: Hello.
0: Hello, good morning.
1: Good morning.
0: Yeah, please, am I speaking with Ugochukwu Miracle?
1: Yes.
0: All right, happy birthday to you.
1: Thank you very much.
0: All right, Ugochukwu, my name is Mary May, and I'm calling you from a radio station, Enyimba 94.3 FM, Aba. You are live on radio.
1: Wow.
0: Yes, someone asked us to call you and wish you a happy birthday. So I'm going to read the person's message to you, and then I'll let you know who asked us to call you. Is that okay?
1: Okay.
0: All right. The person says, on your special day, I pray you get whatever you have desired for, and may you get successful wherever you go. Wishing you everything good, darling. Happy birthday, my baby. Thanks for all you have been doing for me. I love and celebrate you. Happy birthday. The way you're laughing is like you already know the person that asked us to call you. You cannot think of anyone right now. So you don't know who used to call you baby? Abi baby. Ole kana boge. Eh, oh, imazi. Oh, imatolo nyao. Hey, imechala matonyo. Ugo, my guy. You can't think of anyone right now. But ugo, imatolo nyao, abi. Well, the person that asked us to call you and wish you a happy birthday is Good News Odinakachi. Yeah.
1: Thank you very much.
0: Is there anything you want to say to her?
1: Thank you very much. And God bless you for everyone back.
0: Ogula. All right, no problem. We'll go to you. Happy birthday to you once again. Do enjoy yourself. Have fun. All right. Ngwan. Bye bye. All right. Bye. Okay. Don't forget that we can do this for you. Call someone and wish them a happy birthday, courtesy of you on your behalf, letting them know how much you love and cherish them. Okay, let's go play you something from Flo Rida. Cause this one, my house. Keep listening.

My house is better than yours. I love that song. So now you will now start singing this kind of song. At the end of the day, you know, other people start singing it for you. We are talking house hunting this morning. That's what we are talking. That's what we are looking at today on the show. And we are asking you a question, you know, at the end of the day so that you will not make the wrong choice, okay? When it comes to house hunting, so for someone who live in Apa, what advice would you give to the person? What would you tell the person to look out for? All right, that's what we are asking you this morning. What would you tell the person to look out for? Okay, for someone that is house hunting, looking for a house, you know, are you going to tell them, oh, don't move into a house, you know, that is this, that is that. For me, I also think you should also consider proximity to your workplace, like Austin said, because it's not going to make a lot of sense if you live in a place where you spend so much, you know, going to work. You might end up spending all your money on transportation, you know, and it wouldn't make so much of a sense. I mean, where you have to pay so much, if you spend 2,000 or 1,500 or 3,000 as the case may be on daily basis, if you calculate that in a week and then calculate that in a month and then you remove it from your salary, you know, how much will be remaining for you at the end of the month, you know. Also, you can consider security. It's very important. There are some areas that you live and you know that once it's 7 p.m. or 8 p.m., maybe it's risky to go home, or even 9 p.m., it depends, you know. So I know that it's God that protects, you know, but then you also have to do the job of trying to look out for yourself, you know. It's just some environment where you have to be very careful, right? And also electricity is important, right? Find out Mahani Nwoko. Yeah, be moving from frying pan to fire. Maybe once, but as a book, she understands. You need to also make sure that it's a place. Charity says something about finding out if the house is leaking, looking at the ceiling. Sometimes these house owners, they know exactly what they are doing. They can repaint that place, and you will not even see the lines. You know, you not see mold, you not see all those things. You think, oh, this is a new house, this is a fine house, and then, you know, you move into the house and then you realize that, oh, there are molds everywhere, you know. Oh, Ibiri, by the time Ibiri the place, and then you realize that a mold to pay bow and all that, it's not healthy at all. It's not healthy. So you have to look out for some of these things and make sure that, you know, you don't have issues at the end of the day. And environment, especially if you're a family person, you have children, environment matters a lot. You can't take away the way someone behaves, you know, take it away from their environment. Some of us, some of the things we do, some of the lifestyle, you know, that we have today, it's because of the friends that we made around our environment. I saw a story earlier this morning, very early, and it's coming from a teacher. It's coming from a teacher about a boy that was convulsing in school, and they didn't know what was happening to him. They had to quickly, you know, try to take him home, alert the parents. It was in the course of doing that that the boy now, you know, confessed to them that one of the classmates gave him something. I think is it drug now or something like that, you know, and he took it and started behaving like that. And the funny thing is that when the guy was behaving like that and they asked this friend of his in the same class with him, he said that the guy was complaining of headache, maybe his headache, but he knows what he's doing, what is happening to the guy. He knows it was what he gave the guy to take that was causing that problem for the guy. So they came back to the school, called him, and, you know, started searching him. He swallowed one and one, put the other one inside his mouth to swallow. They were able to bring it out of his mouth and realize that this small boy came to school with, you know, something like this. So you have to watch out. Environment is important because you need to also look at schools around there. Maybe you want your children to attend schools around there. You know, check the environment, how it is. What kind of environment is it? Is it
a place, an environment where you love your children to grow up, where you love your children to play with other kids or interact with other kids, as the case may be. You know, see, the word of God cannot be broken. The Bible says that, do not be deceived. Evil communication corrupts good manners. And that's the truth. It's just the truth. You know, they say a friend of a thief is a thief. Show me your friend, I will tell you who you are. There is no way that you mingle and move around with people that live a certain kind of lifestyle, and then you happen to be the scent amongst them. You might be the scent amongst them initially from the beginning, but pressure, they might start mounting pressure on you. Guy, just have a taste now. Just have it. It's not as bad as you think, oh. It's not as bad as you think. You be Jew boy. You be Jew boy. You not be man now. Now we be men. Men go they talk. You two go follow put mouth. You not be man. You understand? You know, guy, test this thing first. That's how the pressure will start. And then because you want to prove that you are a man and you're not a boy, that you're not a Jew boy, and you are a correct guy, you know waiting the app, you know waiting the sup, you go follow them. So you also need to consider that. It's very important. Environment, you know, sometimes you are, sometimes parents, you might not be around. Your children will come back to school. Some of them will go outside to play. Amen. In my environment, so these are a few things that you should consider. And also availability of water. If you're the kind of person who is like me that cannot stay in a place where there is no water, once water stops running, I don't function well. I just cannot. I don't function well at all. I'll become cranky. I'll be frustrated. Small thing, I'm screaming. I'm just, you know, to go to eat garden, because I cannot function in an environment where there is no water. I just cannot. So you also have to look out for that. If it's an environment where they have steady water supply, you know, and all that, consider that as well. A few things I've mentioned, I'm just trying to mention a few of them, that if you are house hunting, you also need to consider some of these things, you know. It's very, very important. And also, of course, you meet some people meet the owner of the house. If you are lucky enough to meet the owner of the house, you also try to find out the kind of person the owner of the house is. There are some landlords that are good, and then there are some of them that are very cantankerous. You know, there is always problem. Is it that imeninka imeta? You do this one. Their rules and regulation is too much. Don't hang your clothes outside. Don't come out of your house. Don't run inside the compound. The rules and regulation buckle. You know, so find out if it's the kind of landlord you want to you want to deal with. Once it's 7 o'clock, we have locked the gate. Nobody should open the gate until it is seven. They open the gate by 7 a.m. and they lock the gate by 7 p.m. You consider what? Or they make it possible the kind of job being made to come back by 7 p.m. or by 8 p.m. Someone like me, now you cannot tell me that I will not open the gate to your house before 7 a.m. It's not possible. Because of the nature of my job, I have to be here before 7. So imagine I live in an environment where the landlord say true that more could be 7 when you may pay gate. It will be, you know, as I'm saying it now, some people be saying, is there anything like that? Oh, there is. You have not seen something, my sister. You have not seen. People begin to tell you their stories with places that they have lived in this life. You understand what I'm talking about. They tell you, if it's not 7 a.m, nobody should open the ghetto. Don't open my ghetto. This one, that one. So you do my kind of job. 7 a.m, you're already late because you are running behind time. What time will you now get to the office and then start your work? You know, so these are a few things you need to consider. I have empathy kind of for people who are house hunting, because I've been there, and it's not an easy road. I can tell you that for free. It's really not an easy road. I'm hoping and praying that, you know, you get a house that suits you, that will be comfortable for you, that you relax and have fun and enjoy yourself and be grateful to God that you finally found such a house. That's my prayer. Okay, well, I have got to go. This is where we'll call it a close on the show this morning. Thank you so much for the calls and the messages that we got this morning.
We didn't really get any message, but the calls, yeah, we got calls. Thank you so much. Jennifer will be here to take you on Saturday cruise, so stick around and enjoy the ride with her. By God's grace, hopefully I will see you on Monday morning. So do stay out of trouble. Enjoy the rest of your day. Happy weekend to you. My name is Mary May, and I'm signing out right now. Adios.

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3: More than
6: in the name of the Father and of the Son and of the Holy Spirit.
7: Amen.
6: The angel of the Lord declared unto Mary.
7: And she conceived of the Holy Spirit.
6: Hail Mary, full of grace, the Lord is with you. Blessed are you among women, and blessed is the fruit of your womb, Jesus.
7: Holy Mary, Mother of God, pray for us sinners, now and at the hour of our death. Amen.
6: Behold, the handmaid of the Lord.
7: Be it done to me according to your word.
6: Hail Mary, full of grace, the Lord is with you. Blessed are you among women, and blessed is the fruit of your womb, Jesus.
7: Holy Mary, Mother of God, pray for us sinners, now and at the hour of our death. Amen.
6: And the Word became flesh.
7: And dwelt among us.
6: Hail Mary, full of grace, the Lord is with you. Blessed are you among women, and blessed is the fruit of your womb, Jesus.
7: Holy Mary, Mother of God, pray for us sinners, now and at the hour of our death. Amen.
6: Pray for us, O most holy Mother of God,
7: that we may be made worthy of the promises of Christ.
6: Let us pray.
7: Pour forth, we beseech you, O Lord, your grace into our hearts, that we, to whom the incarnation of Christ your Son was made known by the message of an angel, may by his passion and cross be brought to the glory of his resurrection through the same Christ our Lord. Amen.
6: May the divine assistance always remain with us.
7: And may the souls of all the faithful departed, through the mercy of God, rest in peace.
6: May they rest in peace.
7: Amen.
6: The Lord be with you.
7: And with your spirit.
6: May Almighty God bless you, Father, Son, and Holy Spirit.
7: Amen.
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course, you know how we do it. You know how Ibe hot as in the hot. Yes, but first and foremost, how you doing? How's Saturday going around your area? I hope, you know, you've taken time to tidy yourself, tidy the house now, clean the environment. Yes, you don't need, you know, federal government or state government to tell you that Saturday you have to clean up. Do it for your health. Do it for your life. Do it for you. And this is me, welcome you, yes, officially to, yes, Saturday Crew. You know how we do it. And of course, my name remains JP. My name remains Jennifer Udor. Yes, how will Saturday be complete without a beautiful piece of music? Yes, that's what we do. We cruise, we talk, we chit-chat, and also we play beautiful tunes. And I will tell you for sure, if you listen last Saturday, you know that it was a banger when it comes to music, when it comes to selections. Trust me. And this Saturday, today won't be exception, because I have already made a very, I've curated a playlist for us, you and me. Yes, two of us together forever. This Saturday, you go choke. Yes, but you don't go choke like that. But all the same, yes, don't worry. Let's play one or two beautiful pieces. I have something here by Davido. I have something by Chike. I don't know why in the trencher. But all the same, yes, we get to listen to this beautiful piece. And when we come back, yes, after dancing Skelewu, shaking body, shaku shaku follow, I will introduce the topic on Davido. I have something by Chike. I don't know why in the trencher. But all the same, yes, we get to listen to this beautiful piece. And when we come back, yes, after dancing Skelewu, shaking

Shaku Shaku, I don't know which dance you are going to put through there, but all of them, let's listen to this beautiful piece. When we come back, for sure, I'll introduce the topic we're going to chat this afternoon. All right, you can always stand. Now, waiting to happen, waiting to stop.

welcome back. This is Healing Yvonne 94.3 FM Abab. And of course, it is the Saturday crew. I promise that after the song by Chike and Davido, I'm going to unleash the topic today. Yeah, so, you know, this particular topic is very dear to me because when I was a child, it's kind of take me back to memory lane. When I was a child, but I was a good girl now. I was a good girl. But that doesn't mean I didn't find myself in serious trouble. Yes, I do one or two. As a child, you tend to make errors. You tend to, you know, be scared. You tend to be afraid of, you know, being flocked, being, you know, disciplined. And in such situation, you try to survive. You try to save yourself, even when it means to, you know, do one or two. I'll call it white lie, because it was not that serious. We do these things because we just want to be all right. We feel if you just, you know, throw that white lie, every other thing will fall in place. Your parents, your auntie, what do you want to name it? They'll leave you alone for some time. And sometimes you get lucky. Some other time you get in trouble. But we just kind of stick to the one we get in trouble with. And I'll tell you, yes, I have hot gist. If you don't stay with me, if you don't date with me, you will not hear this hot gist. I have my own side of the story. But

Yes, but today our topic is about childhood. It'll be the light one, huh? Don't worry, I'll call it white lie. Yes, the topic is what's that one lie? That one lie you told as a kid that landed you in serious trouble. When I say trouble, I mean trouble. The one that maybe they will call family meeting. The one that they will say, oh yeah, sit down here, let me talk to you. I'm your mother. I am your father. Talk to me. You know, be open. And mistakenly, oh well, you don't open up. You maybe you say one or two, mommy, daddy, I'm so sorry. This is what happened. I did it. Yes, it was a slip of hand, a slip of tongue. I did this not knowing. Okay, and then that's when you see them unleash their superpowers. That's when you see your mother who tell you, Omo, I carried you in my womb for 9 good months. And this is what you have to pay me with. That's that particular trouble. That's what I want to know. Yes, so what's that one lie you told as a kid that landed you in serious trouble? I told you already, I'll tell you my own. So, but don't worry, I'll leave my own for the last. Yes, my own is sweet like a porero. Yes, number to join the conversation is 0808-162-3386. Or 0813-762-5453. Let me take it again. 0808-162-3386. Or 0813-762-5453. What's that one lie? Just one lie you told as a kid that landed you in serious trouble. You can also drop a WhatsApp message for me. Yes, with this number, 0813-762-5453. Yes, you can also run down to our Facebook. Go to Ayimba 94.3 FM Abar. There you see that we've, of course, dropped a post there. Read through it. And, of course, drop your message. I'll sit down here. I'll do the needful while reading it out for everybody to learn one or two. My own has moral lessons. My own has waiting. You can't wait for my gist tea. But talk to me this afternoon. 0808-162-3386. Or 0813-762-5453. Now you'll be wondering, JP, you look very calm. You should be a very good girl. And that's true, I'm a good girl. But as a child, you tend to make some mistakes, some errors here and there. You know, we tend to explore. When we are more like a child, a teenager, at that time, your mind is almost everywhere. You want to do this. You want to do that. You want to join your friends, your peers. Should I talk about peer pressure? Okay, let me leave that. Let's be cool. Let's talk to me this afternoon. Talk to JP. 0808-162-3386. Or 0813-762-5453. What's going on with my life? I'm very sad today. I'm so ready to pick your call. So I don't like this situation of drop calls. So, you know what to do. Help me. Talk to me. 0808-162-3386 or 0813-762-5453. What's that one lie? Just one. Don't tell me one or two. Don't tell me more than one. Just one lie you told as a kid that landed you in serious trouble. You won't tell me you didn't do one or two. Come on. Talk to

Yeah, so why are we waiting for your call? Yes, and your messages. I've seen messages already. No, don't worry. Yeah, so let's head back to the music. I promise you top-notch sound. That's what I promise you. And my DJ, DJs in the building, would definitely do that. But let's head back to the music. Play just maybe one or two. But you just tend to listen to this beautiful song by Asa. Yes, she titles this one, Show Me Up. Almost Show Me Up. No, do this hide and seek something. I'm not good with it at all. All right, let's head back to the music. We'll be right back in Najifei.

0: Yeah, so welcome back. This is Healing You by 94.3 FM Aba. And of course, we are looking at that lie. Just one lie. Tell me one lie you told as a kid that landed you in serious trouble. That's what we are discussing this afternoon. But I think in the process, I'll just read through the messages so that we can go through it together. Okay, I have here from NK. NK says, JP, good afternoon. The lie I lied when I was a kid was my classmates gave me money. Okay, to keep for her, thinking it was hers, without knowing that that it was stolen from her auntie, and I put it in my savings, which was seen by my mom, and I lied it was mine, and my friend's auntie found out and was dragged to our house. Guess what? A community meeting was it was called for me for that act, and my auntie beaten Okay, if I'm to get it right, your auntie gave you beating that you never forget, or you hardly forget. And then because of that, I refuse keeping money for friends, because my friend asked me to claim that the money is mine. Oh, my inke. You don't enter one chance, though. But, well, you've learned from that, too. And quite... quite a story. Don't worry, I'll tell you my own. You'll be like, JP, what's going on here? See, you'll be wondering what is going on here. Hello, good afternoon. Oh no, we missed that. And we have another message here. It says, greetings to you, JP. It says, happy weekend, mama. He said, oh well, for me, that one lie is anytime I came home, I come home late from school, I will be like, we are doing lessons. But see me now, innocent me, inside of no lesson. Oh, I am only staying back to avoid house chores. A bit cold. You know, say that, okay. I come in peace. Ambassador Genevieve texting from Immaculate. This is something, Genevieve. You are not this alone. You are not in this particular story alone. You see, lesson book, especially when I was in SS3. Yes, yeah, so that's when lesson was more like each home. That lesson was not even lessening. Because I just want to stay back. Maybe not because of how chores. I just want to hang out with my friend because I'm going to meet them. And, you know, just have fun, play. And then when I'm coming back home, I'll give that serious face of, oh, mom, I'm so tired. Lesson today, my teacher, no grievous rest. But deep down, you know that, that you are lying. Alright, it's time for me to tell you my own gang. Mine is about food. Mine is about coconut. Yes, let me put it that way. What happened now? JP, what happened? My dad has been warning me severally. Not once, not twice. I was fond of, you know, nipping coconuts when my father dries it. I'll just go to the kitchen. I'll use a knife, or I'll just use my teeth. And then I'll cut it like, I'll make it look like nothing happened. Oh my God, you don't know it. If you know what I'm talking about, you know dry coconut. And then maybe your dad caught it with, you know, maybe with knife or something. And then you just want to follow the pattern, hoping that he will not notice it. I don't even know how my dad knows how to. Because the way I do it, I believe that it's not noticeable. And my dad has been warning me severally, telling me, JP, what's going on? If you want to eat coconut, tell me, talk to me. Why is it every time you just go there and cut it? It's not healthy. It's not nice. Don't try it again. If you do it again, I'm going to teach you a lesson of your life. I thought he was joking. And one, of course, a fateful afternoon. I came back from school. Nobody was at home. I sneaked inside the kitchen. I did the needful.
1: And what was the needful? Yes, the nipping the coconut. It was so dry. Like, if I describe this coconut, you know that coconut that does not have water inside. It's so dry, like so educated, so yummy. That was how the coconut was.
0: And I caught it the first time. It flows to my oblongata. I was like, let's go through it again. And it was a successful surgery. Let me put it that way. It was very successful. I went back to my room, slept, and, you know, looked like a princess. My dad came back in the evening time. He came back later, around, you know, 8 o'clock or so. It's 8 p.m. if I'm precise. Without asking anybody in the house, other people or my siblings were there. He came straight to my room, knocked, and I would say, come outside, bring chair. Why did you touch my coconut? They say, first, he go blow. That's exactly what happened to me. He blood. Yes, he really blow. And I could not even, you know, I tried to say, it's not me. That's when my father now told me, you know I'm your father. Talk to me. Reason with me. Yes, if I don't get today, I go get him tomorrow. Reason with, talk to me. Don't lie to me. I felt safe. I felt warm. I felt like, okay, this is high time for me to talk to my father. And I did. I told my dad, I caught it. I nipped the coconut. That's when everything turned blue. It was red, not even blue. The sky was red. You know what my dad did? Guess what? Just guess what my dad did. Let me just keep you there. I'll still continue with the gist. But talk to me this afternoon. 0808-162-3386 or 0813-762-5453.

also talk to me, but don't worry. In case you don't remember, don't worry. Ashake there with you. Ashake has something for you this afternoon. When I come back, yes, sir, it's going to be a wrap. And by then, I'll tell you what happened to me. Don't worry. Just keep thinking. What do you think? Yes, my dad did. All right, let's head back. Ashake, take us on the ride.

Yeah, so welcome back. This is Yelena Yeba, 94.3 FM Aba. And there's in continuation of our story. What's our story? Real life happening. JB. Yes, absolutely. Yes, so my dad told me, talk to me. I'm your father. Don't mind, just talk to me. Who cut this coconut? Who nipped it? And I was so, you know, relaxed. I was like, come on, I can talk to my dad. I love the tune. It was not, you know, that whole style. And I told him, I did it. And I'm very sorry. That's when my dad went to the kitchen. Brought out the remaining coconut. Brought out some more chair. You know that, woman sit on top. Woman sit on top. Yes, it's a sit down here. We are going to eat coconut today. You said the remaining coconut. It was so big. And told me, finish it. If you don't finish this coconut, that's where we have a problem. Ladies and gentlemen, he actually blood. Because, come on. I was, I was still very little. And imagine such big coconuts. And you are given on a platter. They eat it. Finish it. If you don't finish it, that's where Wahala go there. Mama, I sat down. I ate coconut. And I was like, this is coconut. I got so tired. I was crying and I was eating coconut. I had to finish it. And since that day, when they talk about coconut, when they say, this is my dad says, this is my coconut. Nobody go advise you, say, make you stay clean. That's how I learned my lesson. And of course, this is where we call it a wrap in this particular segment, which is a Saturday cruise. I hope you've learned one or two. You have, yes, of course. I get to listen to Beautiful Peter by, yes, Ashake. The likes of Fireboy. Who else? Asa Davido. I don't think our Saturday cruise will be complete if we don't, you know, bring something from Whiskey. Yes, I think that will be very, very mutual. But before I leave, as our culture demands, I'm going to take just one more. One, you know, request, song. You want me to play something for you? Shapali, Shapali. Yes, no waste time. Call me, talk to me this afternoon. Which song do you want me to play? Just one caller. Lucky caller. 0808-162-3386. Or 0813-762-5453. Who is going to be the lucky caller for a special song for you this afternoon? Let's use it to wrap up the show. Let's use it to wrap up our Saturday cruise.

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1: But so let's listen to something by Whiskey, featuring Ashake. Yes, it's titled Jogodo. Hi, are you feeling this afternoon? I hope you're feeling all right, because Whiskey is in a beauty. Would definitely show us what he got here.
2: Today with the

Let me for you, go do go do. 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It today with the go. Papa, your body, the good lulu. Yeah, but your body, wanna don't go low. I find the money to tomorrow.

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TikTok boss them, tap, tap, tap. 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Oh my, it's your rababa. Feeling good, banana. Music don't need permission to enter your space. Anyway, anyhow, you know, say you go feel me. Music don't need permission to enter your space. Yeah, yeah.

segment with JB, and today we have Brent Teaser. Don't worry, we'll bring another tongue twister maybe next week or so. But let's just stick with Brent Teaser. That's without wasting time. It's the hour, it's the time, it's the moment for you to join this game. And what is it about? It's more of a riddle. Yes, you do not want me. This is a riddle. You do not want me, but if you get me, you do not want to lose me. What am I? Let me take that again. You do not want me, but if you get me, you do not want to lose me. What am I? Yes, you can do, but more like join the conversation, join this game by more like calling this number 0808162338 6 or 0813-762-5453. You can also drop a WhatsApp message on 0813-762-5453. You do not want me, but if you get me, you do not want to lose me. What am I? I want to believe this is quite very simple, because today I just thought about it. JP, it seems your you know, Brent Teasers these days, you took the crackhead. Let's bring something mellow. Let's bring something, you know, we can do it together. Yes, so talk to me. You do not want me, but if you get me, you do not want to lose me. What am I? 0808162338 6 or 0813-762-5453. Yes, I'll give you time to think. You know, Brent Teaser, you know the rush person. Yes, I'll give you some time to think about it. Okay, it seems that the calls I'm having here, they don't want to think. Maybe not. Hello. Oh no, that's not what I'm looking for. Drop call situation. What's going on? Okay, try and call us back. 0808-162-3386 or 0813-762-5453. If you're having issues, yes, drop in. Well, like calling me. You can also drop a WhatsApp message. Yes, Shapoli, 0808. Okay, not that one. 0813-762-5453. Yes, Ricardo Bank, yes, has something here for us. What can we do with our Ricardo? Let's see what, of course, Ricardo has been cooking here. He titles this one Glamorous. Yes, your day, your Saturday must be that glamorous. Okay. All right, let's head back to the music. It seems the phone line is a little bit sketchy at the moment. But you can drop a WhatsApp message. I'll do justice by, you know, reading them for you. Remember, you're chilling with JP. You're chilling with Jennifer Odor. And just like I said, Ricardo, Omonan, why you the donor? Players, you know, that beautiful piece. Okay, what's the title? Okay, Glamour. All right.

0: words, do not write justice on black and white. Ignorant men will write it on grass.
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Yeah, I come home with NDB. Your bulla will be B. Before my bow will be my leg is quite a good D. Or listen, my elbow be B. Don't like down positive. Don't play with my injury. How much of a bobby? Play bim bim kotibi. My head's a my bonnie. Put your guy what you see. Put your guy what you see. Your man, only me. Draw your mom, only me. It's more than Mr. I, you do me. My life, what does it? Don't play, don't play. Don't play with my cheek. Play the one day, handle it, and I'm at. One day, one play. Umayake, don't play. Boy, I for don't play. 1 week, 1K. Don't play, don't play. Don't play with my cheek. Play the one day, handle it, and I'm at. One day, one play. Umayake, don't play. Boy, I for don't play. 1 week, 1K.

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Movement, I'm in my city, you can't see me, my car body.

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0: Yes, welcome back. This is Healing You by 94.3 FM. Let me see whether I can pick one or two calls before we call it to wrap in this, game segment. Okay. Hello. Hello.
1: Hello.
0: Hello. Good afternoon.
1: Hello.
0: Yeah. Good afternoon. Hello. Oh no. Yeah, so keep your calls coming. 0808-162-3386 or 0813-765-4533. Yeah, so our brand teaser today is, you don't want me, but if you get me, you don't want to lose me. What am I? Talk to me. Hello? Oh no. Yes, you can send a WhatsApp message for me this afternoon in case you cannot reach us. 0813-762-5453.

0: mandates we no win. Abula Moyame, Manawane, Alugo military bees. The Malabosi, I did two things in the trouble cheese and pee. Oh, Banana, man, a man was here to life for my dream.
1: My only mandate is we no win. Abula Moyame, Manawane, Alugo military bees. The Malabosi, I did two things in the trouble cheese and pee. Oh, Banana, man, a man was here to life for my dream. I don't see things I can't don't see. Able to make it out the more. And the matter may go me, I don't know who to cross. Dolly, till I get enough. Never for Mandala, and I believe in God. The able to make it out the more. And the matter may go me, I don't know who to cross. Dolly, till I get enough. Never for Mandala, and I believe in God.

boy they come out dressed as a Mike Jaya Kobago. Fighting demons, can them boy, hunting chadas, can them tap your by me the man up on the blog and your guard the lap of us out here. I give you what to do, cool, cool. I grab and fly, I'm watching it. Transacting, foreign and local, arise and shine at Bam Juliet. From base, I'm jolly, bonjo, dreaming big yourself for all law. All on them was about to stand that last man standing, not a danger. Be able to make it out the more. And the madam may go be, I don't know who to trust. Dolly, dolly, till I get enough. Never for men, Allah, and I believe in God. Be able to make it out the more. And the madam may go be, I don't know who to trust. Dolly, dolly, till I get enough.

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Golden Terra Smart Balance Oil. 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

0: stew, even for porridge or spaghetti. 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
2: No buy am.
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Yeah, so welcome back. This is Healing Ibar 94.3 from Abar. I know we had a whole lot of drop call situation in this particular segment, but don't worry. Yes, in order to, you know, serve you better, I'll tell you for sure that you can still drop a WhatsApp message for our next segment, which is a special, you know, request segment. Any song you want me to play for you, all you have to do is drop the title and also the artist name, and leave the rest for me and of course the DJ. We'll get to look at it all through together. Remember, this is Dealing About 94.3 FM. About as for NK, yes, I've seen your answer. You said it's cold. Well, I'm sorry, the answer to our brand teaser today is lawsuit. Lawsuit, because you don't want lawsuit now. But if you have it, if you get the lawsuit, if they give you lawsuit like this, you will definitely want to win it. So that is the logic behind it. And this is where we call it a wrap in this particular segment, which is game time with JB. Just like I said, from 2 p.m. downward, if you have any song request you want me to play for you, just send a message for me. Yes, sir. Don't waste your time. Send a message for me on WhatsApp with this number. Yes, sir. We to 0813-762-5453. And we have something here by Fido. Yes, sir. He tied to this one, Joy is Coming. Absolutely, Joy is Coming your way this Saturday.

in spicy clef. I find anything at all. Make sure I say you do it. You do it. Shame I'm mocking you do before. Ah, sorry, you still do it now. Ah, you failed to do back up before. Ah, back up never. You did do hell up before, I be not back up, you did do before. Back up, don't give it away to you, no, no. Ah, oh, yeah, back up, your back up, your back up. Ah, Mr. Musky. If I forget Mr. Musky. Anything where you do Musky. Ah, before this guy give me say Musky. You know how many BTC they wallet? That they collect BTC daily. All the Musky where they pack on. Oh, that's me, you try a lot more. Hello, lo, lo, lo, lo, lo, lo. Oh, yeah, Mr. Monkey, and I'm in the can, and I'm in the can, and I'm in the can, and I'm in the can, and I'm in the can, and I'm in the can, and I'm in the can, and I'm in the can, and I'm in the can, and I'm in the can, and I'm in the can, and I'm in the can, and I'm in the can, and I'm in the can, and I'm in the can, and I'm in the can, and I'm in the can, and I'm in the can, and I'm in the can, and I'm in the can, and I'm in the can, and I'm in the can, and I'm in the can, and I'm in the can, and I'm in the can, and I'm in the can, and I'm in the can, and I'm in the can, and I'm in the can, and I'm in the can, and I'm in the can, and I'm in the can, and I'm in the can, and I'm in the can, and I'm in the can, and I'm in the can, and I'm in the can, and I'm in the can, and I'm in the can, and I'm in the can, and I'm in the can, and I'm in the can, and I'm in the can, and I'm in the can, and I'm in the can, and I'm in the can, and I'm in the can, and I'm in the can, and I'm in the can,

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3: So what?

I don't know what I'm saying. I'm not sure what I'm saying. I'm not sure what I'm saying. I'm not sure what I'm saying. I'm not sure what I'm saying. I'm not sure what I'm saying. I'm not sure what I'm saying. I'm not sure what I'm saying. I'm not sure what I'm saying. I'm not sure what I'm saying. I'm not sure what I'm saying. I'm not sure what I'm saying. I'm not sure what I'm saying. I'm not sure what I'm saying. I'm not sure what I'm saying. I'm not sure what I'm saying. I'm not sure what I'm saying. I'm not sure what I'm saying. I'm not sure what I'm saying. I'm not sure what I'm saying. I'm not sure what I'm saying. I'm not sure what I'm saying. I'm not sure what I'm saying. I'm not sure what I'm saying. I'm not sure what I'm saying. I'm not sure what I'm saying. I'm not sure what I'm saying. I'm not sure what I'm saying. I'm not sure what I'm saying. I'm

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0: for the weekend roundup in the world of sports and the topical issues that happened during the week. The interviews.
1: This is a dream come true. 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
3: Bayern looks like we had the feeling that they are winning 6-7-0 every time the crowd and do it. And of course, after the penalty, we give away. So the momentum was there.
0: Boxing.
4: Bit of a smile from Manny Pacquiao. 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

That's another beautiful day, a beautiful Saturday. Remember that Saturday is meant not just for football, but also for football. And talking about what's transpiring, it's quite engaging encounter there between Chelsea and that of Manchester City. Yes, they are battling for the FA Cup title. Is quite very engaging, I'll tell you. 34th minute into the encounter already. And both sides, Chelsea and Manchester City, they are still battling. It's still a new draw at the moment. Yes, sir, this is me welcoming you officially to Sports 360. And of course, my name remains JP. My name remains Jennifer. Talking about what we have for you this afternoon. I'll tell you that the Super Falcons, they will face the likes of Senegal. And it's going to be a double header for their preparation for the major game. Yes, this is more of international friendly game. You remember the game, friendly game they had with Jamaica was out of the door. Yes, it was not at all again. We get to hear that too, because we hear from the Jamaican side telling us why that particular friendly did not stand.

still on Chelsea, yes. I'll tell you that Chelsea, they are in more like a direct meeting with the Champions League winner. I'm talking about Xabi Alonso for, yes, in a coaching position. When we get to look at that too, do you think this will be a worthy replacement? Do you think, yes, Xabi has what it takes to hold the underside of Chelsea? We've seen how, you know, this season has been for Chelsea. They were champions for 4 years. It has not been that rosy for them. Don't worry, get to look at that too in detail. Talking about Pep Guardiola. Yes, he has come out to clear the air about him leaving Manchester City at the end of the season. Don't worry, we'll get to look at that too this afternoon. And also talking about La Liga, Real Madrid, yes, they are in set. There's high possibility they will sell the likes of maybe Kylian Mbappe or Vinicius Junior as Jose Mourinho arrives, yes, the tent of Real Madrid. Yes, in case you don't know, yes, the contract, everything has been set. It's sealed. Yes, Jose Mourinho will take charge of Real Madrid next season. Still on topical issues we have for you today. It's no longer a story that Chelsea, Manchester City, they are, you know, trying as much as possible to get something from this game. That it's 6 minutes into that encounter already. It's still a new draw. Don't worry, I'll open the phone mic, yes, so that you can, you know, say one or two about the game. Because the game is ongoing currently. The game is going on. But based on your observations, what is transpiring there? What do you think will happen? Who do you think this, you know, FA Cup title would tilt to? Now, talking about Manchester United, it's no longer a story that, yes, Michael Carrick will stay as a permanent manager, yes, for the side of Manchester United. You look at the contract, you look at the details, everything that follows that. And talking about NPFL. I think it was even during the weekend, if I'm not mistaken, we saw the drama of, Rangers penalty. But looking at the situation, yes, the referee has been suspended indefinitely over controversial Enugu Rangers penalty. And talking about the President's Federation Cup, yes, the likes of Kwara United, they are ready for title defense. Remember that last season, yes, they were able to get to the cup. Who knows what will happen this particular time? But all the same, they are all pumped. They are ready to tackle, you know, this particular President's Federation Cup. And we'll get to look at the lineup, yes, the groupings, everything, because it has been set. Remember, just like I said, my name remains JP. My name remains Jennifer O'Dor. And of course, we'll be with you from now to the hours of 6 p.m.

Let's start with the games are taking place already. We know FA Cup is actually, running there between Chelsea and Manchester City. 41 minutes into the encounter, still a new draw. Who would have thought it would be this cagey? Because looking at the performance of Chelsea of recent when it comes to Premier League, well, it has been a little bit abysmal. Unlike, the Chelsea we know. But talking about the German Bundesliga, we get to see that Mönchengladbach, they are taking on the likes of Hoffenheim. It's still 55 minutes into that encounter. And I'll tell you, it's a 2-0 lead for the side of Mönchengladbach. And then talking about Bayer Leverkusen and Homburger, I'll tell you, it's 54 minutes into that encounter. And of course, it's a new draw. Other games, Bayern Munich taking on the likes of FC Köln is a 3-1 lead for the side of Bayern Munich. And then Eintracht Frankfurt, I'll tell you, they're taking on the likes of Stuttgart. And looking at the game already, the first half concluded. Waiting for the second half. And I will tell you, the side of Stuttgart, they are leading by 2-0. And then Freiburg, they are playing against the likes of RS Leipzig. And looking at it, I'll tell you, it's a 3-1 lead for the side of Freiburg. Talking about, Hedian, they are taking on the likes of Mays, 54 minutes into that encounter. I'll tell you that is a 0-2, lead there for the side of Mays. And the likes of St. Pauli, they are taking on the likes of Wolfsburg. And of course, is a 0-1, of course, lead for the side of Wolfsburg. Still on the German German Bundesliga. We get to see other games like that of Union Berlin. They are taking on the likes of Osbach. And I'll tell you, it's a 3-0 lead there for Union Berlin. 55 minutes into the encounter. I'm talking about Werder Bremen. They are taking on the likes of Dortmund. 56 minutes into that game. And I'll tell you, it's a new draw at the moment. So now that we've been able to, look at the games that is still going on currently, Chelsea and that of Manchester City, who would have thought it's going to be this engaging? Tactical, both sides, trying as much as possible to get something out of it. We saw the likes of Erling Haaland in the early, time of the game, trying as much as possible to get something out of it. But it was ruled out for, what we call offside. Just like I promised, I'll open the phone line, Ellie, so that you can, say one or two concerning this FA Cup title. It's very much engaging. Who would have thought that Chelsea would wake up from their slumber? But all the same, the number you can use and, say one or two concerning this game. Chelsea, Manchester City, 45 minutes into the game already. It's just like they're playing extra time, if I'm not mistaken. Extra time for that encounter. But to join the conversation, the number to join is 0808-162-3386 or 0813-762-5453. Looking at the game, looking at the first half of this encounter, what do you think will definitely transpire? Looking at both sides, the side of Manchester City, muzzling. Chelsea also defending effectively, not allowing, the side of Manchester City to have that victory in the first half. What do you think will definitely transpire in the second half of this particular encounter? To join the conversation is 0808-162-3386 or 0813-762-5453. You can also go to our Facebook page. Go to Enyimba 94.3 FM Aba. There you see that we've dropped the post. Read through the topical issues and drop your comments.

Sir, since we are talking about Chelsea, yes, their performance of recent has not been that outstanding. We get to hear that Chelsea, they're holding a direct meeting with Champions League winner, talking about Xabi Alonso, over vacation position as the coaching, you know, manager there. Yes, looking at the story, we get to hear that Xabi Alonso has been in direct talks with Chelsea over becoming the club's new manager, with a decision over the post expected in a matter of days. And then Chelsea, okay, yes, are going to this Saturday's FA Cup finals with Manchester City. Looking at their performance of recent, it's still a new draw at the moment. And we've seen the coach, which is more like interim coach, McFarlane, yes, doing everything possible to get a point from that particular game to, you know, win this title. I believe if they're able to get this one done, at least maybe it wouldn't be a rosy season, but it will be something that they'll boast for. They'll boast of saying, at least the season was tough, but we're able to conquer, we're able to get something this season. And if they're unable to win this, if they're able to, you know, get this one done, that means Chelsea, they will definitely say, or people will say that they, you know, came to this particular season without winning something. And that is quite an eyesore there. And according to the European Transfer Expert, we get to hear that it has been confirmed that the situation is heating up regarding the 44-year-old. And talking about the explanation, we get to hear that Chelsea have had a direct meeting with Xabi Alonso, and a final decision is expected very soon. But looking at this position, yes, Chelsea, it's no longer a story that they are really fond of, you know, firing and hiring coaches. Starting from Enzo Maresca, Liam Rizuna, and now we have the likes of McFarlane. Do you think Xabi Alonso has what it takes? Yes, do you think he has what it takes to help the side of Chelsea coming next season? Yes, do you think he has what it takes to help the side of Chelsea to work it out? Maybe, yes, they will not make it to when it comes to the UEFA Champions League. But at least, do you think they can make it work, yes, next season?

There are so many talks here and there about Sir Pep Guardiola. The possibility of him, yes, still remaining with the side of Manchester City next season. And in order to, you know, clear the doubt and everything, we get to hear from Pep Guardiola, clearing the air. He clear, stating that, yes, you know, when it comes to Manchester City, yes, I am taking this job seriously. I'm taking this job, yes, seriously as possible. Then we get to hear that Manchester City's boss, yes, Pep Guardiola, has cleared the air regarding his future at the club. Yes, he said that Pep Guardiola has been heavily linked with the summer move away from Manchester City at the end of the season. And then the Spaniard, yes, current contract with the Citizens will be run out at the end of 2026-2027 season, meaning he still has one outstanding year in his deal at ATI. And then speaking at his pre-match press conference ahead of, you know, the game currently played, that is FA Cup, he stated that no way, yes, I have one more year, which means, yeah, well, there is high possibility he may likely, you know, remain with the side of Manchester City next season. But, well, we've heard stories about the likes of Enzo Maresca stepping in there for, to, you know, like a possible replacement. But with what we've heard now, there is, can I say, hope that maybe the likes of Manchester City and Pep Guardiola will still have what to, you know, maybe one more year, one more run there for, yes, the side of, you know, Manchester City.

0: So with this story now, I don't know whether I'll say it's a mixed reaction or whether it's a mixed feeling. This one man, which is Pep Guardiola, one man who has dominated the side of Premier League over how many years? And, you know, one funny thing about him is that he has never, you know, gone down below third position. I think this is very remarkable. This is one man who, you know, make it work. Whether it comes to Barcelona when he was there, wherever you find Pep Guardiola, you always, he has to make a fantastic move, always make a huge statement. But now, hearing this story, he debunking the rumors of him leaving the club, that is Manchester City, at the end of the season. Well, let's hope for the best. We know how Pep Guardiola can be. He can be very jovial and, you know, logical sometimes. But we still continue to talk about all this, I have, one of our guests is right here in the building talking about the likes of praise. Yes, welcome. I couldn't say good afternoon. Yes, it's still a few minutes the time of evening. Yes, good afternoon, praise. How you doing? How you feeling? Yes, you've seen already what Chelsea and Manchester City, they are doing. First half concluded and it's still a new draw.
1: I'm doing good. I'm doing okay. Good afternoon, ladies. Good afternoon to our listeners. I am a bit scared.

Chelsea's favor, just that we're not able to also use our chances well. A couple of people have a chance there, but people have the first one. You know, he's always the third row holding the ball way too long. I don't know what that the problem of that guy is. He needs to know when he needs the ball on time and when he needs it off. That's the same thing that he has in the shape of his game. And Palmer as well got the chance to just play the similar chance he got during the PSG final, Club World Cup final. And I think that's the same thing he got, and he did a shot there. He scored. And this time around, he got the same man.

0: scared of them. So, but you know, this game I just watched, especially the last few minutes, and things that just denied us to come out here. People can be funny sometimes, but he tried with that particular and this one was about to pay off, and they say it's not the fact. So they'll have to explain, I think the people have to explain that great. And we'll see what they can do in the next second half, because Pep Guardiola always, he knows how to read the game, then go to the dressing room and tell the players what to do, and they come back, they become better. I just hope this time around it doesn't work. Chelsea needs this game more than Man City themselves, because one, Man City have already had the cup this season. Secondly, they've already qualified for the European
1: UEFA Champions League.
0: Yes, Champions League. Chelsea, don't worry, can you do? We don't have anyone yet. So this one now, this FA Cup, we need it more than Pep Guardiola. But the way it's looking like, I think Pep Guardiola is, you know, that guy, trust you know the left one, he's ready to take five. But Chelsea needs to know this one.
1: Absolutely. Chelsea, they really deserve this. Do they deserve it? And maybe we can argue that. I don't know whether they deserve it, because this season has been, you know, up and down for Chelsea. You know, changing coaches, so many drama here and there, you know, with Chelsea side. But looking at that game, the first half of that encounter, what do you think Chelsea side should do if you believe that they deserve it? What do you think they should do differently after watching the first half of the game?
0: I think the only thing missing is their team, because after 20 minutes, they started, because the first 20 minutes, it's as though these people did not win, misplaced last passes here and there.

good. Chances you have taken has been fantastic, but what I think they should change is to just start pulling the shots. Not if you had any sort of target. Just start pulling the shots. Yes, we know that Massive does massive defense and massive attack. I've been saying what Bernard is saying. Ahead is a grandfather already and he's still playing at his age and playing quite well actually. He's playing, I'm seeing him ahead of the pitch and he's coming behind the defense. So I think we should just start shooting. Don't

0: you what to, and their left back is more alright. So don't wait to see you get into their final buster, because no, try to shoot. So at the end of the day, even if they are blocking it, there is something called a deflected player. So they should just start shooting. James, yes. And there was a time he came, you know, he's good at that cross, you know, and he's good at going back and coming forward. Got it, I like it. I wish you could hear me. James, cross your cross now, you know, his cross. You know, everybody knows that James' cross is a perfect cross, but he was just trying to pass and pass and go. So I think they should start taking more shots.
1: All right, just let's hope that Chelsea, the players, Reece James, the likes of others, even Joe Pedro, will, you know, wake up from the slumber and do the needful. Yes, let's talk about some, you know, outstanding stories that took round during the week. Yes, we get to hear that Mike Carey will take on the job full time with, you know, the side of Manchester United. He has been phenomenal, if I'm to say so. Looking at his performance, being able to take the likes of Manchester United to the UEFA Champions League after two seasons, you know, beating the likes of Chelsea, not even Chelsea, what am I putting? Arsenal, you know, Manchester City. Tottenham, you know, another knot, stubborn knot there to crack. Aston Villa, I think they were able to make that, outstanding record, yes, this season. And looking at the table, taking the likes of Manchester United from seventh position where Ruben Amorim, you know, dropped them down to third position. And also accumulating in the short term, just 4 months plus, you know, 65 points there. I think that's remarkable for, you know, that man. Interim coach, he came in not having too many experience, but yet he has been considered for the job. I think this is quite a very good one there.
0: Yes, I've always said it. Even I'm one person that I'm not biased when it comes to, you know, analyzing football. So, one of the things I said to a couple of my new fans, that my friends, I told them, you guys, some of them are saying they don't want him. They don't ask him, why don't you want him? They don't have a reason, but they just don't, because there's nothing you can pinpoint. Say, okay, this is the reason why you don't want him. Okay, why don't you want him? The two times he has come to your club, and an interim, he's done so well for you. He's done so well for you. And I think I was reading Fabrizio's post. He said that the person, the manager that has had more points since the past 4 months is that Harry. He's not even Ateta. He's not even Pep Guardiola. Imagine that. So now, and I think he's part of the manager of the year.
1: Yes,
0: so
1: yes.
0: Imagine that, coming just 4 months and you're already in the manager of the month, year list. So it's a remarkable fit for him and for the club as well, because a club like Manchester United, yes, they're a big club, that's a rivalry aside. For them, there's something I really want to talk about just referring to the Champions League, because you guys have not been playing, you don't play so much in the league. So, you qualifying is just a norm. I just see it as a normal. It's not something big or huge happening. I see it, yes, it's huge, but I think the manager, because of the circumstances behind him, you know, everything that's going on around his employment. But a club as Manchester United, playing, I think, less than 50 games a year, and not going for anything, just wait and see. There are some days, sometimes, you don't even play for 3 weeks. So, it's expected of you to qualify. There is nothing else you are fighting for, or there is nothing else in the season. You got that for 4 years. For you to get that for 4 years, it's okay. But it's not something, wow, out of the ordinary or something like that. Do you understand? But then, kudos to Michael Carey. I was saying they should give him a contract, and they have given it to him. We will see what he will do full time. You know, we have not seen him full time. We have seen him for 3 months and he goes. But now, full time, he will have the time to maybe buy his own players in case they give him that power. Buy his own players, sell the people he wants to sell, the people that already want to leave the club, leave the club. Then he will not be able to assemble his own starting 11. We will see what he can do with them. Plus, they are going to Europe next season. So let's see what Man U can achieve with him going forward as a full-time manager.
1: Let's just stick with that particular topic. Because we're talking about Mike Carrick, there's been concern here and there. One say is that the problem is more of a Monday player, Monday coach, whereby that's where their fixtures they just tackle Premier League alone, and this is going to be an issue because they've not seen him in his full euphoria in terms of playing UEFA Champions League, playing FA Cup, playing Carabao Cup, joining the Premier League. The tension there, can he really handle the pressure? Can the players, suit effectively? Can they, still do a fantastic job? Like now, it's just one kind of tackle. We can't really judge him totally for just, the Premier League. Yeah. But I don't know whether we can use that to rate him, or can we say maybe the contract they gave him, because it was more like they gave him three years contract more like 2 years, but if he does better they will extend it to 3 years. Looking at the contract, looking at everything, how the management of Manchester United, they are wrapping things up, can we say it's quite a good contract there they've given to the likes of Michael Carrick?
0: I would say it is. Thank God they just gave him just a short term in case of necessity, they will know what to do with him. But I think a manager like, though I don't think he has coached any big club, maybe that is the reservations of many Man U fans that say no, we don't want him, even despite seeing the things he has done with their club. So I think maybe they are just looking out for that that achievement, that is CV. Yes, they can't find it yet, so they are scared per se. Let this guy not come and use my youth for his experiments and all that. But I think one, he's a legend, he knows what it is to be at Manchester United, and for the couple of times you have seen him, he has been phenomenal for them. He has been very okay. So giving him that contract is at least, even if he doesn't do well, even if he doesn't like bring his club to that days, kind of days or moments, at least that should be like a reward for any time they call him, he answers them. Funny enough, anytime he's maybe, let me just use the word jobless, I don't think there's any club that comes for him. He just goes like that. I don't know what he's doing. Then the next thing you hear that Maggie has, called him back and all that. So I just feel like that contrast is like a reward, a thank you so much for what you've done for us. And I think maybe when the board maybe called him, they just called him in panic period. They did not even expect him to qualify for the UEFA Champions League. Talking about qualification of the UEFA Champions League and players, you mentioned, made mention of players. Somebody was talking to me yesterday, I think a Manu fan, I don't know where they get their sources, if it's true or not, but I'm just quoting him. He said that players like Bruno Fernandes said if they do not give Carrick the job, that he is going to leave the club. Have you heard something like that? So I'm like, does a player have such power, or does a player have such authority to make such a stamp? And to the extent, the club actually did listen to him. So if that is the case, man, so you have such power, even to the point that he can make demands of such player, coach he needs, or he needs. And secondly, it's just a two-way thing. That means he's a player that the club hold in high esteem. And I think the guy have really tried for Man U, coming to the club for more than how many years. And I think there was a time a club from Saudi came for him, billions of euros and all that, but the guy turned it down. So I think the guy just wants to be a legend at the club. And I see it working for him to have such power. I don't think Miss James, that have been with Chelsea for all his life, has such a power, to say who goes and say who stays, and says if he doesn't, he will leave and all that. But then, it has worked for them. So let's just, because sometimes it's not even about how big or how talented a coach is. When a player or players, when they love you, they play for you. They want to do everything for you to stay with them. They want to play for you. They want to die on the pitch for you. And I think that is one thing that is happening with Carrick and the players. So I think even if maybe we are not expecting them, even many fans, maybe are not expecting them to win the Champions League actively, but at least they can go to some extent in the competition and maybe fight for a couple of trophies locally, and we see how the season ends by next season. Then we can fully and perfectly rate Michael Carrick, the Englishman.
1: All right, yes, talking about that side, yes, Michael Carrick, let's just hope for the best for him. And then looking at some other stories that took ground during the week, we get to hear that Arsenal's goalkeeper, I'm talking about no other than David Raya, he won the Golden Gloves for both competitions. Okay. It's more that is, he did a fantastic job in UEFA Champions League and also in the club side, which is a Premier League. And that is, we can call it domestic league too. And with this this particular, you know, award or accolade, he has been fantastic looking at the side of, you know, UEFA Champions League. This is one man who has really helped, yes, Arsenal. Because it's more like no matter the storm, the weather, if they don't draw, even looking at their record, it has been like two draws and then the remaining has been a win for Arsenal. They've not, you know, been defeated so far. And they're able to win more like and still go on like that until 30th of March, they win. Well, it's going to be on record that Arsenal, they went, you know, they went in this UEFA Champions League unbeaten and they still win in a fantastic way there. And this is one man, talking about David Raya, looking at the Premier League, domestic league too. He has been very, very instrumental, helping the side of Arsenal and everywhere possible. I think that particular award is deserving of David Raya.
0: People think that this particular player was playing 3 years ago for Brentford and nobody knew his name. You know, that just beats me because, you know, sometimes when we see great keepers in maybe small or average clubs, we don't really know their talent until they come to big clubs like David Raya did. And his transfer was so unique, so no noise. It just looked simple. I think he first came on a loan before they now signed him permanently. I'm like, how would Brentford just allow that to happen without having problems with each other for him to just wake up one morning and just choose? And of all places, Arsenal. And he has just, since ever since then playing for Arsenal, just turned world class like that. So that it just goes beyond a keeper. It just shows you that another thing that makes a keeper look very good. A keeper will be good, but he has to look very good if his defenders are also good. Take this period of Peter Cech. If Peter Cech was playing today with the defense that Chelsea has, do you think Peter Cech could be the Peter Cech that we know today? Of course not. But he played in front of great people, you know, great defenders, people like John Terry. He played in front of them, and these people, they don't give up. They play with winner's mentality and all that. So, and Arsenal has a good defense per se, and David Raya, they have been helping him, and he has been helping them as well. I've seen a couple of saves, and he's made that the defenders were not there. He has to be on the keeper to, you know, still make the save, and they have been excellent and massive save. So, for him to win it, I think he won it last season. Congratulations to him. He has done so, he has done so well. And come next season, I just hope and wish that somebody else does that. I mean, another goalkeeper does that, because, you know, these awards, everybody needs it, every keeper needs it, and I'm sure some other people like Robert Sanchez, because at the time Robert Sanchez was, I think, the best draw, something like that, him and David Raya, we were like, Robert Sanchez is going to do something soon, but then you see the defense that Chelsea has. But it is well, it's only going to get better with Liverpool coming back, because oh my god, that guy is a great defender. I've just seen what we have been missing all season, and I wish that injury left him for someone else. But then it is what it is. We are glad he's back while we prepare for next season stronger and better.
1: Absolutely. But let's just stick with the likes of David Raya. Okay. Some has argued that he should be given the Player of the Season award. That since he has been fantastic, phenomenal, maybe he should be the second person in history to win the, you know, Player of the Season as a goalkeeper. If I'm to put it that way, another way, is it justifiable to give it? We've seen the likes of, you know, Bruno Fernandes. We've seen even Erling Haaland being fantastic too. Even Declan Rice also being included in the picture. But who do you think should be given that particular award?
0: There's a reason why Golden Glove is created for keepers, and other things are created for other active players. So you cannot, he's done well. He's been rewarded with the Golden Glove. So I just think that the Player of the Season should be given to someone else, an active player, to appreciate them. And I think just you mentioned them accordingly. and at the end of the season we'll see who that goes to. But then David Raya getting both awards, like I stated earlier, there's a reason why Golden Glove is meant for keepers. It's given to keepers who has been outstanding for the season. Then Player of the Award are key players that not also been outstanding for the season. Then manager of the season and all that. So giving it to one player, I mean, what will other players do? People like to make it. Even his teammates, Declan Rice, like you mentioned, what would they do? So I think, no, it should not be ideal. It should be something that should be given to someone else, as he has also already been appreciated for his performance with the Golden Glove Award.
1: All right. Now running down to La Liga. Yes, Real Madrid to be precise. We get to hear from, more like that was during the week though, Florentino. Yes, the president of Real Madrid. He came out to say that I will not resign. No matter the matter, I am not resigning. Let it be voted out. But to say me resign, never, never, never. And this, come up when the fans, everybody were like, I think it's high time for you to pack. It's high time for you to step aside, give another young mind, some other person with, clear vision to help the side of Real Madrid. It has been a whole lot for Real Madrid, from Kylian Mbappe fans, voting him out, Vinicius Junior, so many drama. It seems it has been a very much, drama there, especially when they got defeated during the El Clasico, and it seems everything is not just going entirely well for the side of Real Madrid. And now we get to hear too that Jose Mourinho, he will be the new sheriff in town when it comes to Real Madrid. Now, but let's start with that of, Florentino. This is one man who even, issued the likes of Jose Mourinho the sack letter. More like, it's high time for you to part ways with us, when, he was there with Real Madrid in the first time when he was with Real Madrid. That should be 2010, 2013, if I'm not mistaken. But it's more like a comeback for Jose Mourinho. And now we get to hear that everybody's trying as much as possible to send the likes of Florentino time when he was with Real Madrid. That should be 2010, 2013, if I'm not mistaken. But it's more like a comeback for Jose Mourinho. And now we

0: as the president of the club, right? As the president of the club. Now, the question is, the players he has been signing, is there anything wrong with them? I think the only time, the only reason why there's all this noise around now is because, you know, as big as Real Madrid is, back to back, there I don't think some slightest cup
1: two
0: in
1: seasons.
0: Their league in two seasons. So I think that's the reason for that is what's bringing up this dust right now. But I think he is not a problem of the club. Now he signs the players, and we all see that the players that this man signs are all good players, right? Now he is not the one to coach them, and the person that coaches them will do his job, and why the players will do theirs too. Now, for me, which I think a couple of persons have already confirmed or said, when you have, it's always been like that. Taking PSG as for example, they have been pushing this Champions League, pushing it, to the point they signed three stars, best players in the world, yet they go nowhere with it. Immediately that their stars jumped, Messi leaving, Neymar leaving, Mbappe leaving, they carried the first Champions League, and they are the verge of carrying the second. Now, I don't think the problem is from the president of the club. What the problem is when these people play, you see what plays out on the field. You watch their games. We see that. Vinicius will carry the ball. Oyana, your teammate is in the best position to strike his shots, but no, he wants to take it. Mbappe, the same thing. You know, that is why when you see one of them not playing, you see that they easily win their games.
2: It's a balance.
0: It's not like somebody has a bad, there's no bad luck there. It's just a simple mathematics when it comes to the tactics of the game of football. Everybody, these are two, their best players are two egoistic persons that nobody wants grief for each other, no grief for anybody. I want to be on top with goals. I want to be on top with goals too. You know, before him coming, Vinicius has always been the face of the club. Now him coming, he now dethroned Vinicius from taking the penalties, and he's the one taking it. You think that players, they like that? No, they don't. It shows. So now he's getting the goals. Now I think Mbappe, I think he's the top scorer in the club. But then Vinicius is not happy. This is why sometimes in some games he tried to score the goals, since this person is let me score. So this thing was happening with Man City when even Haaland mentioned that when they signed Semenyo, they asked him in an interview, hey, what do you think about your new sign? He said he doesn't think anything, that young man is coming for his golden boot. And you notice it in their play. Semenyo will get his ball. Give Haaland now. No, I want to, you know, golden boot and push me. No, sometimes these things happen in the field of play. You can't control these things as a president. Even as a coach, you might be able to talk your own. They will enter the pitch and do their own. So voting Perez out is not really the problem or really the solution. I think the solution is just for them to is either find a balance or talk to two big people, in quotes, big players they have in their front, or they sell one of them. They have to give one as an escape goat. But if I was a Real Madrid fan, and I have to choose who will go. Hard pick. I will choose Vinicius to stay. Why? Because he has proven himself over the years. Won the club trophies. You don't know about Mbappe. Mbappe can score the goals, all the goals in this world. But then, you know. So now, I just think that they should just sell one person. But if they're not going to sell one of the players, since they already have also an egoistic coach per se, in quotes, I think one person must drop their ego, or two of them actually have to drop them, because you know, they laugh. If you do anyhow, he says do this and you don't do it, no matter how big you are, you will sit on the bench. And I'm sure the club has given him such power, because I think they will do anything at this point in their life to get back the club to the success it used to experience. So I think voting Perez out is not the problem. They should really find the problem, and that problem now should be sorted out by the coach, which is Mourinho, and I trust him for that.
2: All right. Hearing that, Jose Mourinho, yes, he would definitely take the job. Yes, the job as the Real Madrid coach. I think this is a good one, because we've had issues of players not

0: respecting the manager, a whole lot of here and there. And it seems Ossie Mourinho is one man that if you do anyhow, you definitely, you know, get a see anyhow. And looking at the whole issue there, talking about the likes of Ossie Mourinho, I think he's a man for the job. I don't know how far he's going to, you know, help Real Madrid, but he has been phenomenal, especially when he was there in the first time, more like his first time with Real Madrid, winning the Copa del Rey, and also, you know, taking the side of Real Madrid, winning the title too. I think that was very fantastic. Before we now start hearing issues of them, you know, that is Ossie Mourinho and some, I'll say, players, they had a little tiki-taka, okay, not be tiki-taka, more like drama, a whole lot. You know, Ossie Mourinho, if he's one man that is very vocal, if does not like what you are doing, will just tell you up front. And that was really the issue, which later made him to leave the club. But looking at this, we've been hearing issues of no respect. You heard when Xabi Alonso was there, a whole lot, respect issue. I don't know whether he'll be able to tame or be able to balance the issue with the side of Real Madrid.
1: This kind of coach, both experience, maturity, and no-nonsense man, this is the kind of coach that Real Madrid, this present team, needs. And this is why Mourinho is the perfect match. Yes, he fits these people, these egoistic players. Just watch next season what will happen. Dramas everywhere. You will see dramas. So I trust him too. We have seen how Mourinho have done in the past. Now he coming back to the club. You know, you talk about him having problem with the players in the back. He's always like that. I think somebody was saying every third season of Mourinho used to be disastrous. So, but let's see what he does in the first two seasons. I don't know how many years contracts they give to him. But let's see what he does in that first two seasons. Then see if he can carry it to the third and the fourth and the fifth. And we'll see how Real Madrid carry it on. But if Mourinho is the right man for this job right now, for this set of players that Real Madrid have now, he actually is. So I think for them to get this man now, they are not planning to sell any of these players. I mean, either Vinicius or
0: they're actually Mbappe. Planning
1: to sell one
0: they are
1: of them.
0: Planning to sell either Kylian Mbappe or Vinicius Junior. One must go if Ossie Mourinho
1: comes
0: taking the job. Yes,
1: is that what he said?
0: Not him, that's what, you know,
1: the
0: we
1: club
0: get to
1: is
0: hear
1: planning.
0: Yes sir, that's the plan. But before that, just hold your thoughts about that.
1: Okay.
0: Because I'll come back to you talking about, you know, Ossie Mourinho, his performance and his track record, especially in Benfica. Who would have thought that Benfica, they'll come all through the downside, talking about the UEFA Champions League, you know, group stage.
1: Yes.
0: And that he was able to make it out there to the knockout stage. I think that was very fantastic. But we have another, you know, analyst in the building. Yes, I'm talking about Mr. Godwin. A little bit late, second half into the game. I don't know whether you've been substituted from, you know, Chelsea down to this, coming joining us today, but I'm happy to see you. Good evening, Mr. Godwin.
2: Of course, a super sub, you know what that means. when you come in, when it matters most, we just have to change the narrative. And that is exactly what I represent today. But though a little late, better late than ever, of course, you know, activities here and there and all that. But all the same, it's thank God that, I'm back. Of course, a whole lot has been panning out over there, the FA final. You know, Chelsea's logging it out with Man City. Of course, very exciting game, I must tell you. And let's leave that aside, of course, for the whole scene, a lot. Of course, JP, I really don't know where to start. I also know, of course, the issue of Mourinho, is he the right man, is he the wrong person for the job? But then, whatever it is, Mourinho always comes with something different. I think he'll be able to, you know, steady the ship there because he got that charisma, you know. If you don't fear Mourinho, who else will you fear?
0: So,

dominatory attitude has become a factor militating against the dream and realizing their major objective, which is winning trophies. Of course, for the past two seasons, Real Madrid, the Galactico themselves, has gone trophless. That is not the identity of the Galactico that you and I

0: to Mr. Godwin. Okay,
1: please, can I come in on that?
0: Okay,
1: so
0: definitely.
1: I heard something about this petition against Kylian Mbappe, right?
0: Mm.
1: So I was, how can the what's the corner fans? In fact, they even want that Kylian Mbappe to be there, because that was their own. So why are you saying?

0: best thing that will happen to Fuana is to have those two back. And of course, it's going to help their cause. And of course, at this point in time, I think Wolverhampton just have to, it's just to donate what they have been donating.
1: Wolverhampton. Okay, talking about donating, I'll tell you, 72 minutes into the encounter between Chelsea.

0: us in this world in that
1: place. Won some. Hey.
0: When last? When was the last time we won there?
1: They won at Man United there in 2018. FA.
0: Mr. Look at what you're talking about. You're talking about

0: 3. Hello, good evening.
1: JD, good evening.
0: Yes, so lucky, good evening.
1: Good evening,
2: yeah, very good evening to you.
1: Well, my brother.

0: And, you know, shortening the gap between Arsenal and Manchester City from 5 points clear down to 2 points. Let me pick this call. Hello.
1: Hello.
0: Yes, sir. Good evening.
1: Whatever. This is Alan. This is a Manchester fan.
0: Okay. Welcome, Alan. I didn't say you they play. You know they play.

you know, Manchester City is definitely also have two outstanding games. It's not going to be that rosy for them. I think they have Bournemouth to play and one other side too. Looking at these two games, which means anybody that drops points now, yes, if Arsenal drops points, whether with Burnley or that of Crystal Palace, is going to, you know, cut down or maybe be a very bad one there for, you know, Arsenal. But looking at the two games, two sides and, you know, two games remaining for both sides,

The way I'm seeing it, I think it's going to affect them because they have two games to go, 2 points adrift. Yes, of course. Should Man City, for any reason, Arsenal, for any reason, drop a point, of course, Man City will take the day because they have a.

destiny of the citizen, which is Man City, are no longer in their hands. And that is the difference, because Man City need a favor. That even if you win, go on to win the remaining two games that involve Bournemouth, which is a very tough side, of course. They are also wants to European Cup.

0: with what they sudden did to Man City, Liverpool yesterday. They were scoring from, they were firing from all cylinders. So I think Man City have more, you know, tougher games to prosecute than that of Arsenal. What did Arsenal have left? They just have
1: Crystal Palace,
0: and of course Burnley. This is a winnable game. Most importantly, that of Burnley game could be banana peel anyway. Mm. But I think they are even playing host. They should
2: relegation
0: be able to win that
2: side.
0: Game. Yeah, it's, they are already relegated. Mm. But again, when you also look at what they did last against the last game that they had, they were so good of a team. I saw them. Yeah, I think that game actually ended 2-2. Mm. And for Burnley to be able to produce such SNA performances against all that, in fact, they play for nothing. They are not really, whether they get the point or not, it doesn't really affect them.
2: They are just spoiling.
0: Yes, you begin to wonder how, you know, that's why I also telling Arsenal to be more careful. Don't underrate them. Don't take them for granted. And because Arsenal, they are the favorite now to win the league. Should they go and win the two remaining fixtures? Whatever Man City does, even though they score 100 goals, it amounts to nothing. It counts for nothing. That is it. Man City are always just trying to see and watch to see whether Arsenal will drop points.
2: Mm.
0: If Arsenal fails to drop points, what will Man City do? They are helpless. Mm. The situation is no longer within what they can possibly control. It is some kind of externally uncontrollable variable for them. So what they are just left to do is to pray to God for Arsenal to lose a point, to drop points. So I think that is exactly what it is.
2: All right, exactly what it is. But let me hear from Praise. Look, Table, yes, some saying Arsenal, they've already won the league. Why some also believe that the likes of Manchester City, they can transform, they can change the tempo within short period. But looking at it, do you think there's any side that will drop points?
3: The only people or the only club or team that can stop Arsenal from winning the league is Arsenal themselves. Because if they just win their two straight remaining games, it's well with them.

0: you know, make a mistake, you should not be as mad, because at this point, any little mistake they make now, they will be doing Man City a huge favor. And if that mistake happens to be a lose and not even a draw, that is, it is over, and maybe Man City probably wins their next game. It is over. But then I don't see that happening. In fact, I think Arsenal fans will agree with me that they have more, the probability of them winning the league is more higher than them winning the Champions League. Yes, both of them are like finals now. I think it's just one game to go. But then you have a Man City who is just there. They, even if they win their next game, it doesn't affect your own results as long as you win your next game. So for the league, I think is even gone. Yes, I think it's gone. But when it comes to the UEFA Champions League, I don't say I've not. The only team that have played this PSG and won them is Chelsea, and they did it in final. So all every other team that has come in contact with this PSG has been beaten by this PSG. So, and this PSG are very, very informal. They are informed. Yes, we know that they don't have back line like that. They don't have defenders like that. But then, if their first can have scored you, because you saw that's what happened, played out between them and Bayern. Both of them were like, they just, it's as though it's the same parents that give birth to them. But the difference is that one has scored each other. That's just the difference in the game. So, if they can be able to score or score more goals, they can be able to easily and, you know, the last time they met someone in the Champions League final, that's Inter Milan. I think it was 4-0 or 5-0. So, I know this time around, the scoreline will not be that massive, only the fact that Arsenal has a good defense and Liverpool too. So, but then, when it comes to the league, I think it's more in Arsenal's hand than it is in Manchester City.
1: Alright, more in hands of Arsenal to make it work. But yesterday we saw a very beautiful football, I'll say, I must confess. We got seeing the likes of Aston Villa defeating Liverpool, and they did it in style. 4-2 win for the side of Aston Villa. I think that was quite recommendable and also beautiful to see.
0: Yes, Liverpool this season have just been here and there. I'm not surprised they lost to Aston Villa, and I'm not surprised that Aston Villa won them. Either ways, it happened, but I'm not surprised because, you know, this season, Aston Villa has been more informed than it is for Liverpool, even though they have dropped a bit. But then, Liverpool has not just been themselves this season. In fact, if other clubs had, you know, picked up, I think Liverpool should not even be in the top six as we speak. But then, it is what it is. This league this season is very, very funny. I was discussing with somebody this morning. I'm like, this league this season is very funny. Imagine, you know, what we are used to is relegation team going back almost immediately. Three of them that came just goes back. But this time around, imagine the two teams doesn't want to go. In fact, they have stayed up. Is that they have stayed up? Mathematically, they cannot even relegate. I was telling him, I was like, do you know that it was just small thing? Let it be that it's just three EPL teams that relegated. Who are those people? To be Wolves, West Ham, and First Ham. It's just that Burnley not just well at all. They will keep coming back. They will keep coming back and going back, no matter who they hire as the coach. Imagine having company as the coach, and yet he couldn't stay up. They keep going back and coming back. You know what even pains me the more is not even that they keep going and coming. They keep going, coming to collect points from me that they will not use. That will be useless to them just to go back. Every season that they come, they either get 6 points from Chelsea, 4 points from Chelsea, or some points. I've never seen, or let me say, heard, maybe it has been long though, but these times that they have been coming and going, Chelsea have always been donating to them. Chelsea have never won them home and away. But they keep coming. Next season you'll see them back, but they will be unable to stay. So I'm just grateful for, you know, how the league is going. It means that even the championship side, you can come and it's possible. It's a very, very great possibility that you can stay up. So Sunderland and Leeds doing that this season is something that is very, very commendable. And I it's why we love football. It's not like every season we just know that it's the people that will go back. No. But now it's the EPS side fighting for their lives. West Ham and First Ham. But if I had to make a choice or make a pick, I would prefer that West Ham goes, right, First Ham stays. And how it's looking now, it's looking more like First Ham is the one staying. But in the final day, will be the deciding factor for both clubs. We'll be right back.
1: Yes, looking at what's transpiring. Yes, talking about FA Cup. Chelsea and Manchester City. 90 minute plus already there at Wembley. I'll tell you, it's a 0-1 lead for Manchester City. This is more like extra time at the moment. Well, talking about other games when it comes to German Bundesliga, it has been concluded already. We've seen the likes of Mönchengladbach played against Hoffenheim. Yes, it ended in a 4-0 victory for Mönchengladbach. And then Bayer Leverkusen, they played with Hamburger. And I'll tell you, it ended more of a 1-1 draw. Yes, Bayern Munich, they played with FC Cologne. And it ended in a 5-1, more like a victory for Bayern Munich. Then we see another encounter between Eintracht Frankfurt and that of Stuttgart. It ended in a 2-2 draw from both sides. And then Freiburg, they played with RB Leipzig. It's a 4-1 victory for Freiburg. Seeing the likes of Hedian played with Mainz, it's more like a 0-2 defeat for Hedian. Then we seen the likes of St. Pauli played against Wolfsburg. It's more of a 0, more like 1-3, you know, a defeat there for the likes of St. Pauli. Union Berlin, they played with Osbach. A 4-0 victory for Union Berlin. And then Werder Bremen, they played with Dortmund. It ended in a 0-2, you know, a defeat for Werder Bremen.

0: let's talk about something else. Let's talk about more like NPFL stories. We had, like it was during the week, if not Tuesday or Monday, there was a controversial issue about the referee that officiated the game between Enugu Rangers and you know, that of Bendel Insurance, which yes, the likes of Mr. Adamo was you know, gave a controversial, or put it that way, controversial penalty for the side of Enugu Rangers, which after reviews, a whole lot of reviews by NFF, they decided to suspend him because they believe that if you are a referee, you should be very professional about it. If you've seen this particular, you know, penalty, you serve, you go shock you. Yes, it was very, very controversial. We get to hear that this coach, which is more like referee rather, which is Yakubu Adamo, has been suspended indefinitely, which means he'll not be, you know, refereeing or, you know, officiating any games anytime soon. I think this is a way forward when it comes to NPFL, because we've seen stories like, or issues like this being waved aside, but you know, NFF, they took more like drastic action and see through the whole process, review it, and they did not even waste time. They now sanction the likes of Yakubu Adamo.
1: Okay, I think the Enugu Rangers are the ones about to win the league, Abi.
0: They are at the top now, but they still
1: because
0: hope
1: of
0: for
1: the penalty.
0: Reverse United.
1: Because of the penalty, right? If they hadn't won that penalty,
0: it would have been a draw. Yes, and Reverse United would have been on top of it.
1: I've been done collecting money.
0: That is not me, there.
1: Okay, but I think it's a good one. It's a brave call to suspend him indefinitely. It's a brave one because, you know, these things, it should not be seen or heard of in our game. It should be a free and fair sport. Don't be a, you know, sometimes this thing is as though a fan, because we know that as a referee, you definitely will have be a fan of a certain club, you know. I know sometimes I don't think at it, I'm like, how does this referee do it? Because you can't tell me you are into sports, you are into the game of football, and you don't have a club. Yes, it's your profession to be a professional referee, but then you have a club that you support on a low key, and sometimes those things might just be showing without you even knowing it. So for him to give that kind of a penalty that is very controversial, to the point that the football body, Nigerian football body, gave him a suspension that is indefinite, that they don't even know when he's going to come back. I think maybe he has really done something wrong there. And I just want to applaud the people who took that brave step or that bravery to, you know, issue that punishment. It should serve as a warning or to every other ref, you know, planning to do such, or who is about to do such, just let them know that, look at what will be your face if you go ahead to do that. So I think it's a good one, it's a good call. But then it should not end there. They should, by all means, take the 2 points back from Enugu Rangers. What do you think?
0: Well, the point is, it still stands because it was a call of the referee.
1: Okay.
0: So I don't think they are taking it anytime soon.
1: Okay, let's just leave it to them.
0: All right, Alberto, let's tilt a little to NPFL because the battle, just like Premier League, they still battle. But looking at the NPFL, the battle is quite very real. We've seen the likes of Rivers United fighting everything possible, or doing everything possible to get the possible wins, and even the likes of Enugu Rangers too, doing everything possible. Let me look at the games. I know we don't have any outstanding games this weekend because of the President's Federation Cup and the break we have, but let's see some games when it comes to the NPFL.

0: Yes, we have a games next week. Yes, and next week we are going to see the likes of Rawa FC play against Nasarawa United. And then Bayelsa United, they'll take on Kwara United. The likes of Bendel Insurance, they'll take on Remo Stars. And Enyimba, they'll take on El Academy Warriors. Ikorodu City, they'll go on with Rangers International. Kunkalifat, they'll play against the likes of Wiki Torres. And that of Niger Tornadoes, they'll take on Shooting Stars. Plateau United, they'll play against Kano Pillars. Rivers United, they'll take on Katsina United. And Warri Wolves, they'll take on Abia Warriors. Let me pick this call. Hello.
1: Yes,
0: sir. Good evening.
1: I think the game don't end.
0: At the time I checked, it was still 90 minutes plus.
1: Man City feed a lead, go to Man City. Don't finish up.
0: All right. Okay. I don't know that why Lucky is so excited. But looking at this game, we are going to see Rivers United take on Katsina United next week, not this week, not this weekend. And Warri Wolves with Abia Warriors. We've really seen issues with Abia Warriors. Them losing at home, it was quite an eyesore there for the side of Abia Warriors. And which means they will not have any spots when it comes to the CAF Confederation Cup. It's quite very worrisome. Even they had to go to the extent of, suspending their coach, which is Imam Akpakabo, and they brought in the likes of Sharon Mo, if I'm not mistaken with the name, yes, to help the side of Abia Warriors till the end of the season. And looking at the performance of Abia Warriors, they've not been phenomenal. Yes, I have to confess that. They were third on the log not too long ago. But looking at the table now, seventh on the log, I think this is quite not the Abia Warriors we know.
2: You know, one thing about this MPFL is that just one loss, you find yourself 10th position. Another next win, you find yourself back in the head. You know, I think that could be their case, even though they have not really been great this period. You know,
0: they've lost their last two games.
2: Home and away too. You know, you were talking about losing your home home ground, losing your game. You know, they said this Nigerian football something syndrome. At home is just automatic 3 points for you. So the person that came all the way from somewhere else is not there to win the game, Abby. So, you know, we see it play out whereby so many teams at home just a 3 point for them. But then, you know, it shouldn't. It's not something that spices up our game. When we want to play, start a game of a match of any magnitude or any, we should just be in suspense, not knowing who will win, be it you at home or away or anything. But Abia Warriors, you know, then suspending their coach or maybe asking him to leave for the moment, I don't think it's something that, unless they are fighting relegation, which I don't think they are, I don't think it's something they could have, a drastic decision they could have taken. I don't know if the same way it happens with European managers, whereby if you sack them, the remaining years of their contract, you have to pay them off. If it's the same thing that happens here, I don't think coaches should be sacked like that, because Eibar, it's not up to 7 coaches you had this season. Going and coming, some we stay 3 weeks, and we still, I'm like, you just keep hearing new names almost every month, you know. So Abia Warriors, yes, they are 7th on the log, and as it stands now, mathematically, they are not going to play any CAF competition. But I don't think it should be something that should be the reason for them to ask their coach to go, so that this second coach now coming to take care for the remainder of the season will not now start, you know, losing the remaining all three games. But I think talking about Rivers United and Enugu Rangers, at the beginning of the season, Rivers United were actually on that, stopping that league. But at a point I thought that, oh, this league is gone, it's for Rivers United. But then anything can happen, and it did happen that now Rangers sees themselves in the first. But then I'll be waiting for Rivers United to actually win the cup again, even though it's looking like a more like same scenario with the England and English football teams. Same Arsenal, Man City, the same thing with Rivers United and Enugu Rangers. But at the end of the day, by the end of the league, we see who carries the league, and we see who goes for the cup, and we see who leads. And everyone goes home happy as long as Enyimba, the great Enyimba, doesn't bring the gate. I don't care for about any other club.
0: All right. Yes, talking about Abia Warriors. Even the coach talking about Imam Akpakaba, we get to hear that he was suspended because of some few misconduct.
2: Okay.
0: That was unless that. And which means maybe there's still series of investigation going through. Because why will you lose your game against Ahudia Nems? Talking about when it comes to the President's Cup. And that's off, you know, Kun Khalifat, struggling Kun Khalifat, and, you know, losing against Kun Khalifat at home. I think that was quite an eyesore for Abia Warriors. But all the same, let's just hope for the best for the likes of Abia Warriors. And looking at, you know, Enyimba, yes, let's come back home. Let's come back to Enyimba. Their next encounter will be with Ekenemi Warriors. And it's going to be a home game for them. Not this week. Yes, not this week. It's going to be next week. Yes, we are going to see these game. Enyimba and that of Ekenemi Warriors. They lost their last game, yes, against Kwara United. It was an away game, yes. A 2-0 defeat for the side of Enyimba. But looking at this home game and seeing the coach, the fantastic, maybe a few fantastic results when it comes to home game, and the coach, which is Emmanuel Dutch, he has been, you know, trying everything possible for the side of Enyimba of recent. Can we say that they will be able to defeat the likes of Ekenemi Warriors? Ekenemi Warriors, this is also a relegation, you know, fighting side. I feel the encounter will be very intense. I feel the encounter will be like a survivor of the fittest. Looking at where Ekenemi Warriors, they are on the table, 13th on the lock, and Enyimba, they are 15th on the lock. It's quite a battle there from both sides.
2: Oh my God. Oh my God. And Enyimba needs to win.
0: Yes.
2: Win or nothing. Draw is not even acceptable. And the next game, that match you're talking about, Academy, is it home? Are we home?
0: Ekenemi Warriors.
2: Are we home?
0: We are home. Yes.
2: I think it's a 3 point. It's a 3 point. Just like you said, the new coach, or let me say interim coach, is doing quite well for the number of couple of games he has taken, especially at home. His home record has been good. So if that is the case, we being home, I think we can actually go home with all 3 points to actually survive. We cannot relegate. Enyimba shall not relegate. So we shall do everything within our power to win that game at home when we meet them.
0: All right. Let me come to Mr. Godwin. Talking about the NPFL, we've seen the battle between Rangers International and that of Rivers United. Quite a very engaging fight. You know, Rangers International have been able to accumulate over 65 points, and Rivers United, following them back to back with 64 points, just 1 point difference. And more like their next encounter will be a decider who will top the chart. The likes of Rivers, that is Enugu Rangers, they are going to play Kurdu City, more like a side that is also, you know, maybe a little bit comfortable, but, you know, fighting for a spot when it comes to CAF Confederation Cup. And that's all for Rivers United. They'll play against Kasina United, a table, mid-table kind of, you know, team. I don't know how we are seeing it. Remain few games remaining. Who do you think, yes, will go home with this particular, you know, title?
3: Well, you see, I think it's going to be a difficult one for both sides, you know. Looking at how it has been panning out for some time now, it has been very cagey, the competition is getting more intense. That is exactly what I can make out of, you know, the drama that is actually playing out when it comes to who is to win the NPFL title this season, getting to see a CSET, you know, Rivers United. Of course, at some point, I thought that they won't be able to, you know, put up a fight. And of course, they said no, that they're supposed to be the overwhelming favorite. And they resurrected from God's nowhere. And of course, they become a force also that Enugu Rangers just have to, you know, be more concerned about. And of course, when Enugu Rangers did the unthinkable to get that convincing victory away from Hope just 2 weeks ago, that was when the odds and the pendulum started swinging to their own favor. Of course, I never knew that Rivers United would be able to replicate safe away from home.
0: I think they played against Wolves.
3: That was the last game that they had against Wicked Tories. And of course,
0: Wicked Tories.
3: And they were able to get that 3-2 scoreline. And of course, it was something that nobody saw coming. And because for me, I thought that, yeah, they could get fast in a draw, but for them to
2: score three.
3: And those two goals that they scored were late goals. At some point, they were actually trailing. And so they were able to fight because they know what they're about to miss. Mm. And they can't afford that to happen. So they did what they have to do to remain competitive, to stay in competition. Because if they have not been able to do that, Enugu Rangers would have even won that season in their last game against Ebende Shora. Yes, they did whatever they could do to ensure that they defeated Ebende Shora either by hook or by crook. And what we actually saw that day, they actually robbed the Sete Ebende Shora just in their quest to ensure that that title was lifted. Mm. And of course, you saw that penalty that they manufactured from nowhere. And I really don't know. Though they said the referee had been suspended,
0: yes,
3: he's supposed to be, his license supposed to be withdrawn. Because he does not have that charisma, he does not have that integrity to still remain a referee as far as NPFL is concerned. Because it was an assault. These are people who have actually dragged the image of the league to disrepute. There is no justification for that penalty. Football is a contact game, and that is, in fact, there was not even contact. And so when I saw it, it was a show of shame. And the league, they have taken action, but then, whatever you are doing, it will not actually take that point, 3 points away from Enugu Rangers. Mm. And Bender Insurance lost everything that in the process because they were victim of a very notorious officiating that no one has ever seen on earth before. And so, I won't blame them because that is exactly what, we are not getting. Of course, we are not used to. But that notwithstanding, looking at how many games do they really have left as we speak now? Of course, the season is almost done and just, I think, two games left.
0: Yes,
3: and I think Enugu Rangers have to, is it even two games? A game? I think it's just one game. Enugu Rangers just have to do
0: one game.
3: It's one game, not even two. Enugu Rangers will be playing away from home. That is their last game.
0: Mm.
3: And River United will be playing
0: at home.
3: I think the advantage is now on the side of River United. And Enugu Rangers is still topping with just a point.
0: Mm.
3: With a heady goal difference. That is another thing. With a heady goal difference. So, should Enugu Rangers able to put, I think they're playing against, what is that name now? Able to pull
0: Ikorodu City.
3: Of course, playing against Ikorodu City that is also
0: fighting for a cup
3: competition will not come easy. They will be very, very ecstatic.
0: Mm.
3: I think it's going to be a very serious battle for the Flying Eteluba. I don't know how they will be able to do it because Ikorodu City are not a pushover.
0: Mm.
3: And they don't usually tolerate or compromise games at home. And that is their last game. And they need to win to consolidate their position on the log.
0: Mm.
3: And it's not going to be something that they can afford to negotiate. And so, looking at it from that angle, I think River United look like a team that is, that has the advantage. Should they win against the Casina, who is a meetable team, and at home, and they know if they win, and play for Enugu Rangers not to. To win, because Enugu Rangers need a victory, not even a draw. Should River United win and Enugu Rangers draw, the title is out of Enugu Rangers' hand. Should Enugu Rangers win miraculously, which I really don't see coming, but football, you can't say no. You can expect unexpected, of course. Should they win? Of course. Even the River United wins, the title is over, it's out of their hands. So, that is why it's becoming more and more very interesting, very tantalizing. Of course, I can't afford to take my eyes off what tomorrow holds. Because while we are looking at who will win, where the pendulum is swinging, because table will be changing, metamorphosis like a snake, until the final whistle is sounded. And we also begin to look at where our Dali Enyimba, where they are dancing.
0: Mm.
3: Where are they going to drop into relegation? Yeah, we are going to see possibility. They come close to relegation, if not even relegation, and be walking out of it until the 90 minutes of action is exhausted. So, tomorrow is the day which the Lord has made, and we shall be glad and rejoice.
0: Is it even going to be, not this week, it's going to
3: okay,
0: be
3: the upper week, yes. Okay, that's good. That is good. They still have enough time to prepare mentally, physiologically, and otherwise to be able to get the job done. Anybody don't have much problem. And they, what they got need is to win your game at home. And because they lost scandalously in their last fixture, if I'm not mistaken. They just win your game at home, leave the rest, let others sort out themselves. So, then where the action lies is between Enugu Rangers and, of course, River United. Look at the point at which it's just a point. And we don't even know how it's going to be. But if you ask me, on the basis of our understanding in the league, is more of River United affair than that of Enugu Rangers.
0: But even when they are topping the chart.
3: Of course, you are topping it, but unfortunately you are going to play away from home, your last game. And even the one you won at home,
0: it was
3: a cook. So, a manipulated game. And it's a show of shame. And when you rob like that, of course, heaven may not be able to smile at you again because it's like you have offended them. Mm. And you have to atone for it.
0: All right. Yes, it has been concluded, sealed, FA Cup title. Therefore, Manchester City, 1-0 defeat for, Chelsea. It has been concluded, though. All right, to join the conversation, 0808-162-3386. Or 0813-762-5453. Now, looking at the performance of Pep Guardiola, winning Carabao Cup, winning FA Cup title, you know, at the age of winning Premier League, I think it's going to be historic if he's able to, you know, get this done. I don't know. Because, you know, the way it's going, Carabao Cup, FA Cup now concluded, and he's still pursuing the likes of Arsenal in the, you know, domestic league.
3: Well, I think he has done so well. That is why he's Pep. He can't be any other person. one of the most decorated coaches as far as the planet is concerned in the world of football. And he has shown that he has been very consistent when it comes to, you know, grabbing trophies and all that. So anywhere he goes, and of course, he always have a squad that can deliver for him. And that he has been enjoying. But however, yes, of course, getting to have that triple is a remarkable record. But then I think Alex Ferguson has also done that in the past. And so it's not it's something that we have not seen before. But however, if for him to be able to replicate it, it means he's just one of the best coaches. But however, if you look at it very well, Chelsea, they actually had a good game, relatively good game. But unfortunately, you know, football is goal-oriented. You just have to find a way to score. If you look at the performance that they put up, They were not second best in any way. They missed chances as well as usual. And there are chances that you ought to have converted. Yes, some officiating, can't just go your way every time. The one that you had, which referee cannot cancel if you score, you never scored them. And so, a good game and improved performance from the Blue, but at the end of the day, is the title that actually matters. And nobody's going to count the number of attempts that you have. Nobody's going to bank on the possession that you actually enjoyed during the course of the game. Nobody's going to look at all those statistics. It amounts to nothing. So what is important is that after all said and done, did you score? No. Did Man City score? Yes. So even though it's half goal, that is good enough to actually hand the trophy over to them. Of course, you know, Chelsea, I think they ought to have done a little better in terms of, you know, when it comes to clinic. No, did Man City score? Yes. So even though it's half goal, that is good enough to actually hand the trophy over to them. Of course, you know, Chelsea, I think

0: Carabao Cup. They have not been able to win them. You can't come this far and when it matters most, you won't be able to put the ball at the back of the net. So that is exactly what happened to a team that doesn't score much. But they were scoring at the start of the season. At some point, they forgot their goal scoring boots. And they started creating negative history for themselves. They are trying to come out of it now by force. But I think this match came too early for them. Because that morale that have been down all along. They are trying to see how they will be able to lift it up. But, against one of the best teams in the league. So, you don't expect an easy game for Chelsea. But all the same, it was not a humiliating defeat. Mm. It was just a moment Man City capitalized on. That was just, that is exactly what differentiated the two teams. If you don't play so well, but when you have the chance, bury the ball at the back of the net, that will actually see off the title for you. But Chelsea couldn't do theirs, and of course Man City did theirs. And at the end of the day, the title has to go for Man City. So Chelsea, good luck next time. That is what I think I should say to you.
1: All right, let me get back to Praise. Yeah, we get to see the likes of Anthony Semenyo. I know that feeling. We get to see the likes of Anthony Semenyo scoring the deciding kind of goal for Manchester City. And can we really say now that maybe this season has been the worst season for Chelsea, going down trophyless, not being able to get anything out of the Blues? I think this is really worrisome for the camp of Chelsea.
2: I'm tired, Jeffy. I'm very, very tired. I'm tired. So watching that performance, it was, intriguing. I really had hope that we were going to score, but then it didn't happen. I was talking to you about shot on target. I don't even think they had one there. Am I mistaken? I'm not sure they had one shot on target there. It's troublesome when you create chances like this, play beautiful football. That was why when Arsenal people were saying, they said, the time we have been playing football, beautiful, what has happened? Don't find a way to put a shot on target. Anyhow, it will enter. That is what matters. Okay, look at the goal they scored. They don't even need to come on beautiful bizarre goal or something. It's just that one moment. Just try to get it on target. The ball doesn't even have a shot. But as long as it's on target, that's all that matters. Chelsea player, they try though. There's nobody to fault, Haaland, I commend Haaland highly for doing that one there, because he's actually the one that worked the goal from the midfield. And from midfield, he has been standing and standing, but he's not coming. So he has to do that. Is one thing about world-class players. When the going is not going well, they just find a way to win games of football. You must not just be static there if it's not at your position. Just look for a way to be creative, to just find a loophole to, make something happen. I think he should be the one that wins the man of the match after the referee. Actually, the referee is the man of the match number one, then Haaland, man of the match second.
1: That's comical there, because I'm wondering how referee becomes the man of the match. Let's just stick with Chelsea. I don't know whether we talked about Xabi Alonso, coming down, maybe high possibility of him replacing McFarlane for next season. Let me start with Mr. Godwin. Can we say this is a worthy replacement, looking at the track records of Xabi Alonso over time? Maybe not in Premier League, but when it comes to La Liga, I think he has made a huge turn there, beautiful, records. Can we say he's the man for the job?
0: Well, if you look at it, I think Chelsea, they just have to be very careful in their choices of selection when it comes to gaffers. They have not been that particularly, that good. Sometimes they go for second best, and they don't get to, get to anywhere. And before you know it, he ended in the sack. Well, they have this the new administration, they have actually sacked a lot of coaches, and probably because that wasn't supposed to be the right choice. That is the thing. I remember there was a time they were at the verge of signing Luis Enrique. But because of the condition, very stringent condition attached and all that, and Luis Enrique, that you and I know, is a high profile gaffer. And he's not the type of coach that will just, put pen to paper just because you are Chelsea. You have to, he has his own impute, he has his

0: also expectation. You need freedom. You need to give them
1: free hands.
0: That free hands to operate. And with the caliber of coach that he is, he's not the type that you can manipulate. He's not the type that you can impose everything on. And so when you are looking for the one that you will be remote controlling, that you will be, you know, taking decision for on his behalf and all that, you won't get the very best. And Rossinio and even Enzo Maresca are the last. That is the type you will get. Enzo Maresca even tried to a large extent. But then, when the situation was no longer favorable for him, he has to pass it. And the reason being that he has already accepted some of the conditions that he ought not to have accepted. That is the truth. Because at that point, you are actually negotiating contract. And you look at all the clauses contained therein in the so-called contractual agreement. And you are required to, you know, make your input. This is exactly what I want. And because you were so desperate, out of desperation, to get the job, and you didn't see any of those, you know, clauses as anything.
1: As a problem.
0: As a problem. You put them a pen to paper. And along the line, you start playing out. And of course, this is what you sign. We are the one to do this for you. We are the one to even tell you the player that you will use. We are the one to go out, you know, shop for players and all that. That is not how it's supposed to be. And so, every coach is, you should have your own principle. You should have your own integrity. You should have your own input from the player's acquisition. And of course, when it comes to who is to be given a chance and reason for it or not, should be exclusively under your shoulder. It's your responsibility. It is not a responsibility that you are meant to share with even with the board. Everybody has it, so there's what we call division of labor. Face your own, let me face my own. It's as simple as it is. You don't need to be interfering in my own. When there is frequent interferences in coaches' decision over whatever he wants to do, of course, that coach cannot achieve anything. Thank you. That is even what is happening to Nigeria. And I don't want to dwell on Nigeria matter. And so it is not the best way. Anosa is a very good coach. He did that with Bayer Leverkusen. He even went on beating. And of course, he was he won the league at the expense of the Bavarian. Of course, when last did we see anything there? You know, drag that title with Bayern Munich. We don't usually see it. And for the past 13, after the one and also won about 3 seasons ago, it has always been a Bayern Munich affair. So the point, but then, is that enough for you to think that he's the right man for the job? That is another thing, because after that Bayer Leverkusen, we didn't get to see much from him when he got to the Galactico. He struggled that he was booted out. And which means all that glitters is not gold. That is another thing. But then, it's a coach that is okay, but it's not that high-profile coach as far as I'm concerned. I have to be very pragmatic here. Yes, he may be able to share the ship. Yes, he has his own condition that he has already laid down. That he doesn't want, he must be given free hands. He doesn't want unnecessary interferences from the board. And are they going to sign him with that conditions? That is what I don't know, because the current board that we have now, they are the ones, they don't know much about football. Sorry to say this. And they want to be in charge of everything. You are buying players that are not useful to you. And you are not even fortifying the department that have been craving and crying for fortification all along. And you will continue to fortify a certain department that has already over fortified. And the one that you don't even have at all, that is so porous, so weak, which is the defense, you don't even do much about it. The goalkeeping, you don't seem to be worried about it. The attack, who do you even have? And you went to buy, you know, all those Gittins, Garnacho, and a host of unproductive, what is it called, wingers. At some point, they just don't get to see any of them. So this player cannot deliver for you. Go for it. Okay, where is he? Where is the punchman? The out striker? Who do you really have? Nobody. The only one you have is supposed to be ideally, what is it called, Leandela. And who happened not to have a good season at all in any way? We just won goals since the start of the season. And so that is not a player. You see, go for high profile, you know, established. though they have already learned their lesson, I think this time around they just have to do the needful. But for me, giving him a chance is not a bad idea. But you must be careful. Don't give 7 years contract to any coach. Just 3 years, oh, it's okay. So that it will be easy when the need arises, when it comes to disengagement. So that you don't end up breaking the banks just to get a coach fired. But at the same time, I know they always have a one-corner clause they usually insert, where that will even make the coach not to be able to do much. Yeah, you know, the Elders of America, so they are very clever. They make sure that whatever it is, when they want to do away with you, you may not be able to do anything. And they just settle you the little that has been agreed that in that agreement. That is it. That is why you see they don't really have that we used to see in the last of Mourinho those days. They have to pay certain, you know, huge amount of, is even dollar, big pounds. But these days, you don't get to see Chelsea paying so much. And they'll be firing coaches. With me, this man knows what he's doing. Mm-hmm. So he designed an agreement that will almost as good as one-sided. Mm-hmm. And the coach, out of desperation, he will just sign. And even when they fire, he won't be able to even go to court for anything. Anyway, let's just see how it goes. I wish him well if he's the person that they are appointing. Because Chelsea board, you don't trust them. Tomorrow they can bring. There are so many names already. Outside and also. And so, how are we sure that they are going to appoint him? If they do, fine. Does he have what it takes to actually manage Chelsea? Yes, but not Uhuru.
1: All right. Still picking your calls. 0808-162-3386 or 0813-762-5453. Do you think Xabi Alonso, yes, is the man for the job when it comes to Chelsea? Can he, yes, help Chelsea? Now, looking at the performance of Chelsea this season, it has been a little bit off balance. Not being able to win any title at all. I think that's really an eyesore there for Chelsea. But do you think Xabi is the man for the job? 0808-162-3386 or 0813-762-5453. Yes, let's look at... okay, let me pick this call. Hello. Yes, sir. Good evening.
2: Good evening, Mr. Tony Atin, and what's your name?
1: Mr. Godwin.
2: Godwin, yeah. Good evening, sir.
0: Yeah, good evening.
2: Yeah, my name is Chikodwin.
1: Welcome.
2: So much for your program so far. Keep it on. Mr. Godwin, anytime I hear your voice on air, I always listen because you are great. Keep on the good work.
0: Thank you, sir.
2: So, yes, I've been following you this evening. Honestly, just between the title this evening, I'm not so much happy about it, honestly, because I need to just to win the match today. But that's football for you, and you cannot predict. That's by the way. But coming to coaching today, yes, I'm not a Chelsea fan, I'm an Arsenal fan, honestly. I'm asking about what you talk about getting a coach. Chelsea should look down, bend and think twice before you get able to get a coach, because English Premier League these days is not meant for anybody. They're not waiting for you again. If you're losing, you're losing. Nothing is about it. So I'm looking forward to the future next season to be a club to look up to. Yes. I'm coming to Nigeria Premier League. Honestly, what happened last weekend, I was not happy at all. If they suspend a free day, should at least the third point from Rangers to balance the equation. Okay, you suspend a referee. Part of the club that caused offense, you didn't just leave the results like that.
0: To go with it.
2: No, the playing field is there. If they suspend a referee, they're supposed to reduce points from Rangers. Let that balance. I think, okay, one point. Let's do a clever 1 point. Let me draw. But they just sanction referee and leave the draw. That, in fact, is no for me. I don't like that thing they just did, in Nigeria Football Association, honestly speaking. And if we should go for O'Reilly, I'm supposed to get up some people, let you go and do riot for that. That's what I have to say to you. Thank you so much.
1: All right, well, thank you so much. But looking at that part, if we are tilting a little bit back, looking at the Bendel Insurance and Enugu Rangers, the kind of say issue, it was the call of the referee. If they now decide to deduct the points, I think it should just be somehow, because it was the referee that made the call that that was a penalty. Not that Enugu Rangers had hands, maybe, I don't know. I didn't see any hands of Enugu Rangers there.
0: JP, for that call to be made, we perceive it to have been influenced or induced, you know, because it is unwarranted and very unprofessional, you know. For you to even call yourself an officiating referee, you know, in a match of that magnitude, and you have the guts to award a penalty for what never in any way close to, in fact, there was no contact. Unless you are now saying the rules have changed, that if the opposing team get to your 18-yard box, don't get closer, you should maintain some meters or, you know, distance. I will not know, okay, you break the rule. Why did you get closer in the manner with which you did? And that will know that, yeah, there is a change of rule. But the last time I checked, there has never been anything of such. Hey, I don't know whether you saw the penalty.
1: Yes, I did. Hey, I saw.
0: If you see the penalty, you will be ashamed of yourself to be a Nigerian and watching the MPFA. And of course, even the league management body, they know that it's a shame. It's a show of shame. The referee being suspended, of course, for me, like I said, they would have withdraw his license. So they will never officiate again. Whatever it is that he has collected, that would be his last

But when there is none, you can return the envelope to the if need be, and to allow P3, because you cannot just manufacture penalty from the pit of hell in a manner with which we saw. Yes, I have been supporting Flying Antelope to even win the league because of the fact that River United slept off. Enugu Rangers were not supposed to be in conversation. And but since River United decided on their own, out of their own wisdom, to allow a certain Flying Antelope to get to them or match up with the points that they have, of course, that's okay. Let

0: you know, actually take leave the title. And so, but the manner with which they are going about it. Which they did in broad daylight, and the referee association only went ahead to suspend. Probably tomorrow they will bring him back. And of course, the Benin Shadows also have a reason to feel hard done by, because that game was destined to end in a draw. If that game has ended in a draw, it would have also probably gone away to elevate Benin Shadows' position on the log. They are still also they are still within a touching distance. To, you know, when it comes to cup competition, and so that has manned their chances. And so football is not all about, you know, how do I put it, win at all cost. So that is exactly what we saw. For me, yes, like the question you asked, is the referee that made the calls in favor of the team. And how do we show that call was not induced, was not influenced?
1: No, there is no evidence.
0: You know, there cannot be. If there will be evidence, he will go to jail. And, but the issue is that they would always do it in such a way that there will not be evidence. Mm. That is the truth of the whole matter. But the fact remains, you and I know that is not ordinary. But like you said, there is no evidence to buttress it. But the referee, if properly interrogated, he could confess to his crime because he committed an unforgivable and unpardonable crime, which will leave even his generation yet unborn will have to, you know, see it one of these days and see how dirty your dad was.
1: All right, so let's go on a very short break. When we come back, yes, we get to look at the games that will take place tomorrow when it comes to the Premier League. Yes, listen, more like a die with us. This is Stealing by 94.3 FM. Abba.

0: So welcome back. This is Yulin Yumba, 94.3 FM Abah. And of course, you can join the conversation with this number 0808-162-3386 or 0813-762-5453. Okay, let's pick calls. Hello.
1: Hello, JP. Good evening.
0: Yes, sir. Good evening.
1: Good evening, sir.
2: Yeah, good evening, bros.
1: I want to ask a question. Please, Shane Yimba, don't escape that relegation zone, ba?
2: Not entirely.
1: But there is hope now.
2: There is hope. Should they win their last game? Mm. But if they draw or lost, they will go down. It's not an easy attention.
0: All right.
1: I told you people yesterday, I'm Chuks calling from Ariara.
0: Okay.
1: I don't think they love JC fans waiting with me here. She don't invest. She says she no cook food for me this night. I say make she no cook, I'll go chop bread and minara.
0: Oh, wow.
1: She don't invest. I demand you fans, she be JC fans. I tell her, I say Manchester, to take and see anything with JC. It don't happen. I pray Arsenal will carry that Premier League. Everything will be okay. Maybe they don't carry the one with the one carry. Then they leave Premier League for Arsenal. Arsenal get that one. Thank you very much.
0: All right, so thank you too. Yes, so thank you for joining us. Yeah, so looking at the games we have, can I say tomorrow? Yes, we are going to see Manchester United and Nottingham Forest. Yes, the Lockhorns by 12:30. That'll be in the afternoon time. And I don't know. I know we talked about this with Brace, but we get to hear that Michael Carrick will stay as the permanent manager for the side of Manchester United. I think that's a very good, can I say, big news for the side of Manchester United and also for Michael Carrick, because this is going to be his, can I say, first huge, can I say, coaching job. Yes, since he became a coach. And tomorrow we are going to see him in action with Nottingham Forest.
2: Well, I think it's well deserving, if you ask me, because statistically, I think it's very justifiable. Of course, it would have amount to injustices if they decided, if they had decided not to give him the job, because it would be so unfair to him that a man who has done so well for them, like we said last Saturday, that I think Manu were actually going down. They were 7 position, you know, and they are not even sure that they could even retain that 7 position under the tutelage of Ruben Amorim. And this young man came on board. Nobody actually gave him that recognition. Nobody actually thought that he would be able to share the ship. He was just there, okay, to see whether after 2 games and nothing goes well, and they also let him out of the hook. So all of a sudden, the man started turning things around, and Man United became a force to reckon with. A rejuvenated Man United that we have seen under his tutelage, under his watch. Of course, he has done a yeoman job for the Red Devils side, no doubt. Now they are in third position, and of course, they are very sure that they will be able to, you know, see off the season, you know, at third position. Which is, you know, very important and significant for them. Of course, they are going to be part of a Champions League action confidence season. Kekere has done. That is exactly what it is. And so for me, if giving him a contract, though I don't know the number of years, actually, you know, passing on to him, I think it's well deserving. But then, at the same time, like I always said, they have to also treat with caution. Don't allow the euphoria of the success that he has had to blindfold your senses of judgment by giving him 7 to 8 years contract.
0: No, he's been given 2 years contract with 1 year extension.
2: Performance based. So which is very, very laudable. And of course, the manner with which they did it, that is exactly what I actually, you know, proposed. That was my suggestion. Don't give him too much years like that. 2 years. Of course, if you give him 1 year, he may not feel comfortable with it. 2 years with an usher of 1 year extension if the performance is okay. So that to me It's a very smart move for Man United, because it would be wrong for you to take a coach that is actually winning game for you out of a team that was already going down, and you bring in a coach that will start afresh all over again, and before you know it, you may not, before you even be able to get that team to the shape which Makekari has taken it now, it may not even come in the next 3 seasons to come. And so, it is better you allow that continuity, as long as it's a positive one, to drive. Allow it to remain. It's going to help the cost of the players. It's going to shape the team. It's going to likely to bring, you know, that olden days or glory to the side of Man United. The man was part of Man United success stories. You can't, you know, write Man United history without mention being made to Makekari and his contribution as a player. Mm. And so that mentality is there. That right attitude, winning mentality, is what he has known Manu for. And he's doing everything humanly possible to inculcate it in the current crop of player that he has. And which, to me, it has not been very disappointing at all in any way. So, yes, the last game they had wasn't quite enticing, but at the same time, they didn't get to lose the game. That is the most important thing. We thought that they should be able to get over a record whom their opponent was. But for the fact that the stronghold, I think it's against Sunderland, if I'm not mistaken, the stronghold some way, somehow, and but at the end of the day, they didn't get to lose. And they are in a Champions League slot. It's a win-win situation. As long as they did not allow that victory to just, you know, prepare them to give him a 5-6-7 years contract, it's very, very good. Even if at the end of the day he didn't live up to expectation, you can easily disengage him without much stress or whatsoever. And so other mutual agreement or whatsoever. Even if you are to even pay him off, it will not be that much, because even what how much are they even paying him is not that much before. So Man United have actually played a very good role. They have actually handled the matter so well, as far as I'm concerned, because they say the devil you know. It's even better than the angel that you don't even know. And you will say, it's not good, he may not be able to share the ship. See, if you do not give him a trial, give him a time to prove. Himself,

0: job that he's been doing with Arsenal, even though he has not really won any tangible trophy other than one FA. But for him to consistently, you know, bring in Arsenal to second play position every season, I think three consecutive seasons in a row, and making them competitive after a very long while, it's an accomplishment that you cannot, you know, downplay. So when you look at it side by side, you must, it's just like when you are looking for a job, now most importantly in Nigeria, they'll say it doesn't have experience. I say, okay, it doesn't have experience. It is your duty to
1: put,
0: to give it that experience. Hey, see, when I were invested those days, there's one lecturer, he told us that if you do not, if the company cannot make you useful, make you to have this same experience and all that, and all that, what is the essence of working with that company? Mm. That it is the duty of the management of the so-called company that you are working with to make you useful. We say there is no human being that is useless in life. If he was useless before he joined the company, it is the duty of the company, their duty bank, to make sure that that employee is useful. You see, by the time you begin to put in tools, you begin to shape him, before you know it, that sole employee that you thought that he won't be able to do one thing in life will become the most valuable asset for the company, because you have been able to get the employee, you know, you have been able to train the employee, you have been able to, you know, let him, you know, acquit himself with all the latest technologies around him and all that. He said, tell me why he will not deliver. Because life is all about give and take. They have given me all this. Why won't I give back? And so, those people keep clamoring for experience. Those experience, you don't buy them in the market. You need them in the job. And those ones are getting old. Asoleti, Mourinho, and they are getting old. Then we'll call them, may not be able to even see player again. And because of age factor. And so, where will you now get coaches? But the earlier you begin to look at what Vincent Kompany is doing with Bavarian, nobody even know that he will be able to do all of that. And so, give them a free hand, give them a supporting hand, and of course, see what if you turn out to become, you know, a coach that you will be super proud of tomorrow. So for me, I'm not against, you know, all these young coaches. There is nothing that they cannot do. Whatever those old ones are doing, with time, this younger one can even do better because they are more innovative when it comes to footballing ideology. You can, it's not comparable. Some of those old coaches are now utilizing their, you know, that I don't want orthodox ideology to coach. It's not known, football has evolved. They are even, they cannot easily play. Look at Brazilian this thing now, Arsenal. Look at the player that he invited. What you ask, what is the business of what we are talking of Neymar? What is Neymar going to give you? Neymar cannot play more than 30 minutes game. And that is all, till maybe next 2 years to come. So you are inviting him, and you are leaving other useful players behind. And you brought in Casemiro. Yes, you might bring him because he has been doing well and all that, but he's also an old man. When the pressure is high, what he will do is to give you, reduce the number of players that you have. Because he's a red card master. So, but I'm not saying he's a very good player, he's very handful. But age is not on his side. And because he's old himself, he prefers going for the old players. At the end of the day, that is one of the reasons the Brazil team are suffering today. They are no longer the Brazilian that we used to know. Mm. And that fear factor has disappeared. And with the coach on board now, I don't think Brazil will go anywhere. And with all due respect to that athletic anyway. And but that because he is a man that actually, he came with an old mentality. He believed in old. And of course, at the end of the day, the result is not going to favor you because you are the oldest man. And so for me, give the young one a chance. Makakari can do the job if you give him all the necessary support. You must be supportive as a board. This is the players I need. Get it for him. That is what I will also thank Arsenal, you know, board for. Because they did what they never even did. I can't remember when you saw Arsenal spending like that. Mm. Hey, when Arsene Wenger was there, they didn't really give him so much like that. They didn't, you know, get to some of those players and keep the remaining, the good ones that they have already. That is exactly what they have been maintaining. Very consistency. Keep your best. Bring in more. The only reason why Arsenal are competing for Champions League title and EPL title today is simply because of the fact that they have a last squad, and they were able to sum some qualities, and they also they were also able to keep the quality that they have for the past 3 seasons. They didn't really sell any of the good ones. And so that is a team that has a focus. Under who? Under the tutelage of, what is it called, Arteta. Hey, they did not say because he's a young coach Therefore, let us not waste all this money. The only reason why they are expecting what they are expecting now is because of the fact that the board have been very, particularly very supportive of him. Any player that he pointed, they got it for him. That's why I said I have to just applaud what they have done for him. What if they said no? What will he do? When injury started creeping and all that, who will he turn to? At some point, Chelsea could not see players to turn to. They went on that 21 staff bringing players because there was nobody to turn to because the bench was empty. Because the board were not supportive. And the board were buying whoever that they want to buy. And the court was isolated. It was not included in that particular decision-making process. And they imposed players on him. Players that are not even in any way productive and useful. At the end of the day, where does he leave Chelsea? Empty-handed. No Champions League football. No cup. See, for the past seven, Chelsea have played seven cup final without a victory. Seven consecutively. So who does that? So because and the board don't even care. So for me, Man U should be supportive of Mikel Arteta should be supportive. Just the way Amsterdam board has been supportive of Mikel Arteta. That is just my take.
1: All right. Let me hear from Praise. We are going to see the game between Manchester United and Nottingham Forest tomorrow. What's your take about that?
2: Oh my God. Okay. I think that one is a walkover for Man U. Yes, Nottingham Forest can be a crackhead.
0: Nottingham Forest is a walkover? Do you see what Nottingham Forest is, what they have been doing lately?
2: But Man U are in form.
0: Which form? Did you see their last game? They didn't play well.
2: I guess on the land. I saw it.
0: In fact, it was a narrow escape. They would have lost that game. But probably they don't know have anything to play
2: for. Yes. We were discussing it where we were watching it. And that's the same comments they made. They were like, they don't have anything they are fighting
0: for.
2: They are
0: plotting it.
2: Right now, they are plotting it. The Man U we are watching, I don't understand. I know the Man U I watched when I played.
0: Was very abysmal.
2: No, it was not good. I saw it. It was not good. It was as though... Sunderland wanted the win more than Man United, and actually they did want the win more than Man United because they are still in the race to European or whatsoever. Since Chelsea, I don't know, but please God, don't put the Chelsea in the mouth again, it's breaking my heart. So, tomorrow's game, Man U, Nottingham Forest, I just see it as Man U to win because they cannot draw back to back. You know, one of the things that I noticed in that game the other time, you know, the Man U fan there was like, even if I lose this game, let it be that Bruno Fernandes just gives an assist so that he can break that record. You know, there's a record he's pursuing in the Premier League right now. And I think he needs two assists to do that. Okay, he needs one to equate them. Then he needs two to be all time.
0: I think he's breaking his own record.
1: Yes, he is.
2: His own record.
0: Yes, I think so. Because I think
2: that's his highest assist.
0: The other time we had that numbers of assists. I think it's even more Musa. I was close.
1: He's the highest.
0: He's breaking his own record. He's at the verge of breaking his own. I think he has already even matched.
2: Bruno
1: Fernandes.
2: No.
1: I think he's been able to have
0: now,
2: Kevin De Bruyne. Joke. There's one other person.
0: No, he's
2: not Fernandes.
0: Is he all time, Abi?
2: No, in a season, the highest assist in a season.
1: It's not Bruno Fernandes.
2: It's not. He needs one goal to equate the people holding it. No, for him, this season, you know, for him, he's breaking his own record, like you said. But when it comes to all time, Kevin De Bruyne is still holding the highest assist in a season. Kevin De Bruyne and someone else is holding it with him. So now, if Bruno has to now give one more assist, that means he's not three joint people. So if he gives two, that means he will be the highest. Do you understand? You can still help
1: Bruno
2: each other.
1: Fernandes is the highest. He gave the highest assist this season. 19 assists.
2: Yeah. 19
1: yes,
2: assists.
1: Yes, that's what I'm trying to say. It's Bruno Fernandes.
2: 19 assists in this season already.
0: Course,
2: this
0: season,
2: so nobody yes. have given 19
0: is
2: assists.
0: Even after 27.
1: I don't know whether 20 now, but 19 that I'm aware of. 19 assists this season. So that's why I was saying he's the highest. When it comes to assists, he gives the highest.
2: So assist. He has surpassed De Bruyne now.
1: Yes, absolutely. Hello.
3: Hello.
1: Yes, sir. Good evening. Chapali.
3: No problem. Wait, sir. Based on the other is Kevin De Bruyne and Thierry Henry. Or whatever. So that is it.
1: But that does what?
3: Because, As in the two assists now.
1: The highest assist this season.
3: No. As in the all-time assist holder, Nina.
1: I'm not talking about all-time. I'm talking about this season.
2: Not this season. Like, all-time. The highest.
3: Bruno Fernandes is targeting, like, to equal a kind of the assist of KGB and Thierry Henry in a particular season. That's what I'm saying. That's our last match. We lost, control everything. That's not a good sign of we are going to play the Champions. So let them sign a good step. Then, as for our tomorrow's match, even another foreign, you know, no problem. Even I'll be supporting them because of our brothers there. Because I don't want them to go to the, instead of going to them, to go to that relegation. But that makes us some more sport. It's down there. Guys, thank you. I'll see you again after the break.
1: I don't know whether there will be break because we are okay. Before we wrap up,
0: and that's EPL assist.
1: Let's go on a very short break. We have to go on a short break. When we come back, we are going to wrap up everything. Remember, this is Tilling Yuba 94.3 FM. Abba.

0: the name of the Father, and of the Son, and of the Holy Spirit.
1: Amen.
0: The angel of the Lord declared unto Mary,
1: and she conceived of the Holy Spirit.
0: Hail Mary, full of grace, the Lord is with you. Blessed are you among women, and blessed

0: our death. Amen.
1: Behold, the handmaid of the Lord.
0: Be it done to me according to your word. Mary, Mother of God, pray for us sinners, now and at the hour of our death. Amen.
1: And the word became flesh.
0: And dwelt among us.
1: Hail Mary, full of grace, the Lord is with you. Blessed are you among women, and blessed is the fruit of your womb, Jesus.
0: Holy Mary, Mother of God, pray for us sinners, now and at the hour of our death. Amen.
1: Pray for us, O most holy Mother of God,
0: that we may be made worthy of the promises of Christ.
1: Let us pray.
0: Pour forth, we beseech you, O Lord, your grace into our hearts, that we, to whom the incarnation of Christ

0: May the divine assistance always remain with us.
1: And may the souls of all the faithful departed, through the mercy of God, rest in peace.
0: May they rest in peace.
1: Amen.
0: The Lord be with you.
1: And with your spirit.
0: May Almighty God bless you, Father, Son, and Holy Spirit.
1: Amen.
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3: Yeah, so welcome back. This is Tila Yimba, 94.3 FM Aba. Talking about other games that will take place tomorrow. We are going to see the likes of Brentford to take on the likes of Crystal Palace. Everton will play against, yes, Sunderland assume tomorrow. And Leeds United will take on Brighton. And then we are going to see the likes of Wolverton play against Fulham. See you tomorrow. We are going to see Newcastle play against West Ham. Those are the games. Yes, those are the Premier League games that will take place during the weekend. Yeah, but let's look at the messages we have on WhatsApp and also on Facebook. Alright, I've seen a message here by, okay, Baker Tony. I was talking about a penalty. I know there was a particular penalty. I don't know what is penalty. It looks like penalty. It was quite a dramatic turn there. I think around 46 minutes. He's kind of, you know, saying, maybe this was a shutout for the likes of, you know, Chelsea. Maybe they would have equalized. Maybe something would have changed.
4: Yeah, they actually have entirely a couple of that, but yes. It didn't go in their favor. Mm. That is why you see some people are also putting their defeat to referee, trying to act on the script. But all the same, it is what it is. But you see, we're actually trying to quickly look at that, what's it called, that assist. Bruno Fernandes need one to equal the likes of Thierry Henry in 2003, to also, which is 20. To us, it also need, of course, I think with that record also, we have Kevin De Bruyne in 2020, which that also has 20 assists. And there is just only one assist that is separating Bruno Fernandes with those guys, of course. Messi Ozil,
3: and they have two games.
4: Messi Ozil, yeah, two games to go, which is a possibility.
3: Yes.
4: And if you should even give two assists, that will make him all time. You know, when it comes to a season assist, as far as CPA is concerned, and it's realizable.
3: Yes.
4: Messi Ozil also has 19. Sorry, yes, he has 19 in with I think with Arsenal in 2016, and Mo Salah, of course, he has 18. So when you look at it, I think Bruno Fernandes has two games to play, and should he give at least maybe one assist and one assist for the other each, it becomes all time. It's a dream realizable.
3: Hello.
5: Hello, good evening.
3: Yes, sir, good evening.
5: This is Chooks calling from Ariana.
3: All right, welcome, Chooks.
5: Thanks. This is what people are saying about Manu. I know that the last match we played against Sunderland, Manu did not do very well. Just like
4: what
5: I'm
4: saying, I'm not saying.
5: No, he's a human being, actually. That one has gone. We are concentrating the ones ahead of us. So, what I'm trying to tell some people now is that, see that Nottingham Forest, they are coming to Old Trafford to lose. Whether they are going to be positional or not, we are on business. Whether Nigeria is there or not, Nigerian players, that one no concern also. We are going for business. So, because it's 3 minutes, I'm thinking.

0: almost 3 points on that match. I just said that, you know, Nottingham Forest is just a big chance. They know how to play. They are good. They're full of young boys. They tell me things that I know that must be.
1: Okay. All right. Thank you too for joining us. We have a message here by Chukordi. Carlo says, good evening, JP. How are you doing today? I want Chelsea to win FA Cup. I'm so sorry. It didn't work out that way. And he says, Super Falcons, I wish them the best of luck. Keep up the good works. Okay, let me see what I have message here on WhatsApp.

0: right, we have Mr. Chase. He says, good evening, guys. Patrick, Eze, a voice of Obowo. Yes, Chelsea really played well today, but the coach's substitution of Reece James made the City took over the game fully. Okay, I think this is where we are going to call it a wrap today. Yes, we have to call it a wrap today, but don't worry. On Monday, we'll be back again for Banta Arena and also that of Sport Frenzy. My name remains JP. My name remains Jennifer Odor. And of course, I was here with, Mr. Godwin. Thank you so much for coming.
1: Yes, of course. Would I say a disappointing one for Jesse, but at the same time, the listener out there will definitely go to do it better next Saturday. Just lock it up here.
0: Absolutely. And also we have the likes of Praise, but I think she just stepped out for a moment. But all of them, enjoy the rest of the broadcast.

0: I think about the music rock Atlanta. 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I'm music now my workshop. 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They pray that I got stuck.
1: Fresh out.
0: Bas wa mana magana ne Instagram mo sai su kalle mu wa ido sai su zo su
1: hamba to do
0: a yanzu in muna gini ne in su samu dama dama sai su danna mu su zo su rushe his spread don't increase now we dey pay the price like if they order chicken now we dey take the price as they come up for peace now they begin spray the guys now religion be the knife where they take the price.

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I'm hanging out with the Flyers, DJ Spicy Clef. 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

finger. 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

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DJ Spicy Clef. 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

0: told you, baby, where the money at, baby. 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That shot me, baby. But now I was for you, baby. 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Oh my baby, I wish so you won't go, baby. You get it, if you don't get it, forget it.
1: Okay.
0: Spend anything, buy Gucci, I'm Fendi.
1: Okay.
0: Enjoy the money, don't you worry, baby.
1: Okay.
0: You know the money longer, like the little baby.
1: Okay.
0: Mind the lady, know the shot, you talk, I'm begging.
1: Okay.
0: If you were a big diamond, ring a bargain.
1: Okay.
0: If you're not some fan, you're like yours, that I'm whacking.
1: Okay.
0: Whack, whack, whack, whack, whack.
1: Okay.
0: Yeah, you shouldn't be stressing. If you don't oppress it,
1: okay.
0: Dressing with a blessing, with a Benjamin's messing.
1: Okay.
0: Not super sexy, whole lot of messy.
1: Okay.
0: This is how we live in every day, in case you guess.
1: Okay.
0: Ducky December, we blew it. Way like I'm a town, they don't find me for niggas, but I know then I just did
1: okay.
0: One piece to sick up for Qatar, still not a buffer Saudi, I'm bored for Qatar, we
1: okay.
0: Say, hello, baby, salam alaikum, baby, if you're ready, let's go, baby, I told you, baby, where the money at, baby, I would definitely call you, baby, we didn't go to Dubai soon, baby, like a Max 400,
1: kids,
0: and shot me, baby, but now I was by you, baby, oh my baby, I wish so you won't go, baby.
2: Just fight the clip.

0: been abandoned, they say they must have been. Man stand tall, man masculine. Anyway, you go, you wanna blast the thing, blast that. Picking one, everyone. Man can't just stop picking seat. I love to play the villain. I let you make a killing in the disco. DJ, play my rhythm.
1: It's DJ, we spy.
0: Before we rigging. Cause it didn't work, I let you try, full of me. I'm a year later to this class in your face. And let me teach you to be class, full of me. Cause toxic as the children, I don't know any other way. Toxic as the children.
2: Okay, 94.3.
0: I'm about to remind you that. 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This is Balaba. Science, Bala. 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Toxic as the children. Don't know any other way. I bet you in the band, them, they say they must have been. Man stand tall, man masculine. Anyway, you go, you wanna blast the things. Blast that, but picking one, everyone. Man can't just stop picking see. I love to play the villain. I like to make a killing in the disco. DJ, play my rhythm. 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
3: That's when I lock up this party. 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Man got a chicken when they come to my city. 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

0: What up, it's your boy Magneto, a.k.a. 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I'm hanging out with the flyers, DJ Spicy Clef, DJ Spicy Clef, fresh out.
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94.3. Yeah, I go by the name Rough Point Noir, but any number one. And right now, you're locked on to DJ Spicy.

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Follow me like you be disciple. 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

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And we the party till Sunday morning. One for the roots, give me one for the roots, give me one roots. Like I see the food, tell me that for a show. Plenty you, no money, not the antidote. One for the roots, give me one for the roots. 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

0: day now, the day for the day. 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I just drop money to you, and I call it even. 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Baby, send your cash, shout Jesus. 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I'm just a good idea. 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I'm a Yoruba, I'm from Ibo. If you know me as a man, try to be low. I'm a man, I'm a man, I'm a man, I'm a man, I'm a man, I'm a man, I'm a man, I'm a man, I'm a man, I'm a man, I'm a man, I'm a man, I'm a man, I'm a man, I'm a man, I'm a man, I'm a man, I'm a man, I'm a man, I'm a man, I'm a man,
1: It's DJ with the slide. Mfanova.
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3: Baby, baby, baby, baby, baby, baby, baby, baby, baby, baby, baby, baby, baby, baby, baby, baby, baby, baby, baby, baby, baby, baby, baby, baby, baby, baby, baby, baby, baby, baby, baby, baby, baby, baby, baby, baby, baby, baby, baby, baby, baby, baby, baby, baby, baby, baby, baby, baby, baby, baby, baby, baby, baby, baby, baby, baby, baby, baby, baby, baby, baby, baby, baby, baby, baby, baby, baby, baby, baby, baby, baby, baby, baby, baby, baby, baby, baby, baby, baby, baby, baby, baby, baby, baby, baby, baby, baby, baby, baby, baby, baby, baby, baby, baby, baby, baby, baby, baby, baby, 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
1: 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I'm hanging out with the flyers, DJ Spicy Flex.

your place for your face and you can't touch. 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